0: This is John Chombi. I'm in for Elena, the new mama, and she's home relaxing on a little bit of maternity leave, but she will be back. But I'm here now with our host for this week, Chris and Preston Lokash. And you two have been known to be out-of-the-box thinkers. You're looking for unique ways to expose your music, expose your show. About a year ago, you headlined the first ever Savannah Bananas halftime show. This is a baseball team. This is a halftime show, baseball team, in Tampa. Gee, I wonder why you did it in Tampa. Chris, talk about how that came together, how it felt to do this in front of 65,000 fans, and what was it like working with the Bananas?
1: Man, we got a call, and we were in Portland, Maine. And we were at a dinner table, and I just get a call, and they're like, hey, this is Zach from the Bananas. I saw you guys a while back, and I really want you guys to be, you know, Jesse was telling us, we want you guys to be the first halftime show of a baseball game. I'm like, a what?
0: Yeah, Jesse is the guy who runs the show.
1: Yes.
0: He's the whole guy. He's the head banana.
1: He's the head yellow. Yeah. But we get in there, and I'm like, hold on a second. And we're huge baseball fans. So we get in. I start talking to him. I was like, well, how did you see? He's like, you were my first concert in Denver, Colorado at the Grizzly Rose. And I will tell you this. I'll never forget it. You made me feel like I was the greatest person in the world. My ego was huge that because you DM'd me that night, said, thanks for coming to the show. Because I DM'd you and I showed all my friends and made me the coolest guy in the building that day. And I was like, man, it's a small world. And so always treat people with respect. You never know what going to happen. But he ends up calling us and we end up getting together with Jesse in Tampa, which is amazing because I live in Tampa. So it helped me a lot. And then Jesse comes over and we just hit it off. I mean, you want to talk about us being able to capable of coming up with different things. We are just Padawans compared to him. I mean, he's the Jedi.
0: Yeah.
1: Like he is unbelievable what he comes up with those Bananas. And I mean, it's one of the most fun we've ever had.
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1: And I'm Preston.
0: And we are Low Cash. Stick around because we are going to share some new music.
1: That's right. The Backstage Breakout single is coming your way in just a few on Backstage Country.

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1: The pit crews are ready to go. You know, everybody's in their spots.
2: I don't know if you were looking at me or not. You probably smile like that all the time. I don't mean to bother you, but I could.

0: This is John Chombi. I am subbing for Elena, who is a new mama, by the way. Our hosts this week are Chris and Preston, Low Cash. And guys, you've always been a big part of the NASCAR world. And the past summer, you had some real integral involvement. Two big races.
1: Yes.
2: Actually,
0: share
2: three.
0: Some of that. Three.
2: It's been
0: three?
2: Crazy. Yes.
0: Okay. Share some of that.
1: It's been so much fun. There's a lot of fans I love out there. Obviously, performing for the military is one of my favorite things to do in the world. But at the same time, NASCAR fans, they're the biggest country music fans. They just love country music. It fits so well together. We've had a blast. We got to do Chicago Speedway.
2: Chicagoland.
1: Yep. And do the Start Your Engines.
2: Yeah.
1: Which we did around.
2: Start Your Engines. That was so much fun.
1: That was a lot of fun. It was goosebumps.
2: We played Poconos.
1: We played the Poconos.
2: That was wild. And then just a few weeks ago, we did Daytona. And that's just the mother of all NASCAR.
1: Coke Zero 400. And we got to drive in a pace car around 120.

0: Drivers are meeting and greeting everybody. The pit crews are ready to go. You know, everybody's in their spots. And here's Locash on the infield facing, you know, the stands. Yeah. And they let all the fans come down onto the infield. So people were actually sitting on the track 1 hour before race time. And the track looked like the lawn, right? Because they were kind of up a little bit.
1: Thousands and thousands and thousands of people out there.
0: Unsuspecting. We played a lot of shows. I mean, thousands of shows over the last 25 years. That night, a couple weeks ago in Daytona, became one of my very favorite shows ever.
1: Wow. There was something about the energy. And I will say this, man, walking around that pit crew, those dudes are not the same pit guys that were back in the 70s and 80s and stuff like that. These guys are huge athletes. Like NFL player size guys.
2: Yeah, there's
1: nothing you think about. These tires, they have to just spin them like they're nothing. And they are monsters. Yeah. They, you know, obviously they're huge like me and Preston, you know, because we're built like that too. Yeah. But
0: we went and wrote a song about NASCAR. We haven't cut it yet, but it's called If You Ain't First, You're Last. And it's a fun one.
1: Talladega Nights, baby.
0: Let's go.
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5: And I'm John Shambi, and for new mama Elena, so much fun on the way. You can count on it with Chris and Preston and you. Let's go.

0: I'm John Chombi, in for the new mama Elena on Backstage Country. And Chris and Preston, voice from Low Cash, are our guest hosts this week. You know, what's different this time with this and your previous full-length album is that you're doing something that we're seeing a lot more in this business lately. You have your own label.
1: That's right.
0: And you were out actually looking for other artists to be part of this label.
2: Yes, still are.
0: You have, how many do you have now?
2: We have signed one right now, but there's two or three we're looking at. And some established artists have approached us about signing with us too, which we can't talk about yet. But there's a lot going on. There's a big move coming again in the next 2 or 3 months you guys are going to see. And, you know, Low Cash is going to handle that situation. And a lot of big things to come. But again, that, you know, with great power comes great responsibility. And there's a lot of responsibility that we have to take under our wings. And thank God we have, you know,

0: great wives and families that understand that, you know, our brains are always working right now, and hopefully, you know, we could calm it down a little bit.
1: And we put together an awesome team at this label. It's not just us. You know, Skip Bishop, he's at the helm with us, and we put together a radio promo team that I would put up against anybody. And true. I mean, in the beginning of those days, we even talked to you a little bit. Who's good? Who's not good to have on this team, the staff? And I think we handpicked the right players. And this promo team is so much fun. We have this Galaxy, I named it Galaxy Radio Stars. And it's on our phones as a group text. And anytime anything happens at radio, you report to that group text. And everyone cheers you on. And everyone celebrates. I don't care if it's a conversion from nights to lights to mediums to afternoons, whatever it may be. When someone gets a tiny little success, they put it in that Galaxy Radio Stars, and the whole team comes to life.
0: It's pretty cool.
1: It's so much fun. We're having fun again.
0: I'm still not sure about the artist Lokash we signed, though.
1: Yeah, we might have to talk to those guys. Yeah,
2: that heart-to-heart talk.
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1: 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Stick around, because we are going to share some new music.
2: 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The Backstage breakout single is coming your way in just a few on Backstage Country. And I hear

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0: This is Backstage Country. I'm John Shambi, subbing for the new mama, Elena, who's on maternity leave at this point. And our hosts this week, Chris and Preston, Low Cash. Through all of this, all your touring, label business, you guys are both huge family guys. You live in different states most of the year. How the heck do you balance your home life versus all this running around you're doing? I mean, and you have, you know, I bet both of your spouses, first of all, I'll say this, and it's been said to me, you both outkicked your coverage.
1: Oh, yeah.
2: Yeah.
1: Oh, yeah.
2: We've learned.

0: You've heard that.
1: You've heard that phrase?
0: Yeah.
1: So you understand. But how do you guys manage all this?
2: It's kind of funny when you just said that, and you said, how do we balance it? I don't think we balance it. I think it balances us.
0: Mm-hmm.
2: It's kind of reverse. It's like those are the priorities. And as long as we keep those priorities at the top, then it keeps us grounded. It keeps us balanced. It keeps our hearts in the right spot. And what's important most stays important most. And we try to get to all the games we can. We're going to miss some. You know, it's not, we have to play on Fridays and Saturdays a lot on the road. But we do try to carve out the important games that we can get to. And I think that, you know, it's good for us to both have three kids each. It's good for us to both be married and loving homes and support each other in that way, because I think if one of us wasn't, it might get a little tricky.
0: That was 6 years of my life,
2: mm-hmm,
0: when I had a kid and he didn't have one. So that was really, really hard.
2: Can't talk about
0: hard.
2: My single years. Let's not do that.
0: But that was hard for me to balance.
2: You know, Chris taught me a lot about it before I even knew. Like, I mean, I was single much longer than him, but I was able to have a good example around me because, you know, we do know some folks who maybe don't walk that line, and it's nice to have somebody that we work together and we work with that have the same values, you know.
3: 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More Backstage Country is next with Locash.
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0: 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What's up, y'all? It's Chris.
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0: John Chombi here, Backstage Country, and I'm subbing for Elena, who's the new mama, our host this week, Preston and Chris Lokash. And guys, you got to tell me, I hear something might be coming before the holidays.
1: Yeah, we are super stoked. We put out a Christmas song a little like too late last year, but we put it out, one called Snow Angel. And we're bringing it out this year and putting like a 6-song Christmas album together.
2: Yeah, it's going to be fun.
1: It's going to be a lot of fun. 3 originals and 2 traditional.
0: And it's crazy. You've never done a Christmas song, have you?
2: Well, we did last Christmas, but we didn't promote it because we knew this was coming.
1: Yeah, that
2: was
1: the first one. This is our shot.
0: Yes. And all these years, all this positive music you put out.
2: We got to go way back in time and you'll find one.
1: When we were Lokash Cowboys.
2: Uh-huh. You'll find one called What Time Is It?
1: Hey, okay. I'm going to tell you, go right ahead. We're not going to get any money from it whatsoever because it was on an old label, but... That was a very fun song.
0: I have to go.
1: I almost lost a foot that day with a chainsaw too. So in the video.
2: So what a lot of people don't realize is you don't get to record Christmas songs at Christmas time.
0: No.
2: You have to go into the studio in like June and July and the heat of August, and you got to act like it's cold outside, and you got to act like the tree is up, and you're decorating it, and you're making hot chocolate, and you're cuddling and matching PJs, and that is actually not happening at all, but that is the mode we're in right now. So we are super holiday right now.
1: So I am going
0: recording
1: to
0: get it now?
1: Yes, we're recording it, and it should be out. We're almost done. So it should be out. I believe we'll put it out the end of October, going into November when it comes out.
2: Yeah.
0: Got a title?
1: No, not yet.
2: Don't have a title yet. You can help us with that. We'll send you the songs.
1: Yeah. So you check out the one song we're pushing hard is called Snow Angel. So
2: yeah. Beautiful. We also did Oh Holy Night last year, and I love our version of Oh Holy Night. And
1: it's not Celine Dion, but it is Lokash.
2: Yeah.
0: All right, so Lokash Christmas album coming.
2: That's right.
3: 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More Backstage Country is next with Lokash.

0: love our version of O Holy Night, and you know,
1: it's not Celine Dion, but it is Low Cash.
0: Yeah.
2: All right, so Low Cash Christmas album coming.
0: That's right.
3: Don't go anywhere. 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
1: And I'm Preston.
0: And we are Low Cash. Stick around, because we are going to share some new music.
1: That's right. The Backstage breakout single is coming your way in just a few on Backstage Country. Playing

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1: John Chombi here, subbing for new mama Elena on Backstage Country. The Low Cash Boys are host this week. One big country song, and that's what it was. One big country song. And it, you know, that's the other thing about your music. It's not exactly complicated.
2: No.
1: And it's not a, and that's not a knock on it.
2: Right. Mm-hmm.
1: But it's simple, and it has one message, and that's, this is the message. This is just one big country song.
3: Yeah.
1: So how long did it take you guys to write that?
3: We didn't write this one.
2: Yep, this one we did not write.
3: You know, okay. This one got pitched to us by Sarah Kanabe. She's a great song plugger and worked at a publishing company at the time. And she was at BMG running A&R. And so we were signed to BMG Records. And so she calls us up one day and says, I've got a song for you. You've got to hear this. I just feel like she has a knack for knowing what voice goes with what song out there. She can put them together. And so she sends us this song, One Big Country Song. And Chris and I listened in my truck.
2: I wasn't a fan. I wasn't sure about it. Like, it was already catchy. I knew it was catchy. It was very earwormy. And I was just like, I don't know. I don't know if we want to say this. How are we going to say it? Maybe it's the music. But I'm looking at the writers on this song. I mean, there's Ashley Gorley. Jesse's on it.
3: I mean, great writer. Hardy.
2: Hardy's on it. You mean, you're going to look at it four or five times. I'm like, wait a minute.
3: So well written.
2: You know, hold on. Let me see what's going on here. And I thought about it for a while. And I remember we were doing a show. I don't know exactly what state we were in. But I looked at Preston and I said, hey, let's try One Big Country Song.
3: I didn't even know the words yet. And so I grabbed my phone. I went back to the drum riser. I grabbed my phone. I pulled up the lyrics because we had been looking at the song.

0: Erickson. So I said, all right, let's just try it. We announced to the crowd, we'll try it, but I'm going to read it off my phone, right? And by the end of the first chorus, their hands were up and they were singing along.
1: It was a no-brainer. It was a no-brainer. And then when this song finally hit, it was actually during COVID that it went number one. So I think, you know, Preston says it all the time, that songs have a journey, and I think it found it at the right time where the world needed this.
0: It was kind of weird. It was starting to struggle through the 40s a little bit. We weren't sure if it was going to get over the hump. And then all of a sudden COVID hit, and everybody was just locked down. But the message of One Big Country Song, you know, we're all in it.
1: We were all living it together. I mean, it was perfect timing.
0: And so all of a sudden, everyone's so worried about the lockdown and about COVID, I'm looking at the chart and I see this rocket on One Big Country Song. I call Chris and he goes, the world's over, Preston. It's over. And I said, Chris, don't say it too loud. We got something good happening. He says, what? I said, One Big Country Song's got a rocket next to it. It's just launching right now through the 30s. He goes, no way. And I said, I think the message is resonating with people.
1: It really did.
0: And sure enough, it never looked back. It just took off all the way to the top. Here it is, One Big Country Song
1: on Backstage Country.

0: next.
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0: This is Backstage Country. I'm John Chombi, subbing for new mama Elena. With the Low Cash Boys are Chris and Preston, our hosts for this week. Guys, a little over a month ago, you released your Let the Country Music Play EP. How about some thoughts on the music, how the songs got there, what in particular are your favorites?
1: I Ain't Going Nowhere is one of the songs on the EP and the album. And John Byron and his now wife called us up one day and just said, he called me late one night from Hollywood. He was out there for like the Grammys or something. And he said, man, Preston, I just love where we're from. I'm out here in California right now and I like it out here, but I just love where I'm at. I don't think I'm ever going to leave Tennessee. And I was like, man, likewise. And so we got to talking about just how much we love where we're at right now. And so we said, well, we ain't going nowhere, And so the idea started forming and I said, stop. We got to get Chris on this thing. So that we'll pick it up in about a week. So about a week later, John, called me up and we jumped on a Zoom and wrote that song. And it was so much fun to write that. Kind of felt like I love this life all over again. And
2: it does have that vibe a little bit, maybe, in today's world. But and then Love Always Wins, maybe one of my favorite written songs that we've ever written. I remember this one. I literally was watching the news in that airport and it was just chaos, man. It's just fighting. And, it may have been our country, maybe someone else's country. I don't know. But I'm just sitting there my daughters, and I have three kids, one a boy too, be 16, but my daughters, my young and 10 and 9 and his daughters, I'm thinking, what do we tell them when they're watching this news? What do you say to that? And the only thing I could think of, and I'm not pushing God on anybody, but what would Jesus say? Well, how do you talk to your daughters like that? So I just kept coming up with this, like, man, it doesn't matter, man. Love always wins. And I literally, when we got to, we wrote it in the back of the bus, I believe. It was us, Nate Kenyon and Blake Bollinger, same guys we're talking about.
0: Yeah.
2: And it wrote itself. Him having daughters, me having daughters, and Blake and, having kids. And we just wrote it like, okay, here's what we just got to tell our kids. Guys, don't worry about this. I know it doesn't seem like it's ever going to end, but love will win.
1: I mean, big questions are coming. We've got little kids, and we're going to be calling you for advice,
2: So. And your daughter just got married. Yeah. Come on, dude.
0: Yeah. And I always tell people that just be ready, especially when you have daughters. Mm-hmm. I've always said, don't be afraid. They're going to raise you.
1: That's right. I'm already feeling that.
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1: And I'm Preston.
0: And we are Locash. 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

0: I'm John Chombi, in for the new mama, Elena. This is Backstage Country, Chris and Preston, Low Cash, our hosts. And we talked about earlier about you being label owners, etc. Now you're management, your ownership. There are other things that go into that. What have you guys learned about leadership through all this? Because that becomes part of your daily tasks, so to speak.
1: Sometimes listening is better than speaking. And
2: I'm learning that.
1: Really just trying to, we're working with Chris on that. No, that we're like yin and yang. That's why it works, is because, you know, one of us is always semi-level headed and the other one is a little more passionate at times. And sometimes you need all of that in a nice mix. But I think just togetherness with the team, realizing that not every day is going to be the greatest day ever with the company, but sometimes those little stepping stones add up to really big days together, and cheering each other on. Just watching this team work together has been so exciting for us. I wish we could, you know, share all the little victories, but you see the big number ones and you see Hometown Home. It's a 2-week number one. We've never had a 2-week number one in our career. So that is a huge achievement for this label as a team. One person and one hit song cannot do this alone. It takes all these people and all these moving pieces. So that's been fun. And also it took some investors to believe in us early. Mm-hmm. And so those investors are part of this dream too. So we're all getting plaques. Chris and I, if we get a plaque, like a platinum record or a number one record, we make them for all the investors too. Everybody's enjoying these victories together.
2: And it's not all, you know, fun and games. I mean, it's not all winning all the time, you know, a lot, especially because in this industry, you don't win a lot. You win sometimes. And we're blessed to be able to win sometimes, but there's calls, there's

0: issues that don't necessarily get heated, but we're all trying to figure out, okay, what do we do next? And that takes a while, and it does take it out of you too, especially when you're home life and we're zooming and the kids are running around next to us, so it's hard to focus. But again, like Preston said, you know, me and Preston have been together for almost 30 years. And while other people break up, we've been able to stay together and see the light at the end of the tunnel.
1: Has every other duo broken up but us?
0: Yes.
1: At least at one
0: except
1: point.
0: Except for Bellamy.
1: Yeah, Bellamy's still Bellamy. Together, yeah.
2: This is Backstage Country. 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

0: That'll do it for today on Backstage Country. One more day for these guys. John Chombi and for Elena with this week's host, Slow Cash.
1: I'm Chris.
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0: 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Girl,

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0: 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That's real interest waiting to be reached. And in a crowded marketplace,
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0: This is John Chombi. I'm in for Elena, the new mama, and she's home relaxing on a little bit of maternity leave, but she will be back. But I'm here now with our host for this week, Chris and Preston Lokash. And you two have been known to be out-of-the-box thinkers. You're looking for unique ways to expose your music, expose your show. About a year ago, you headlined the first ever Savannah Bananas halftime show. This is a baseball team. This is a halftime show, baseball team, in Tampa. Gee, I wonder why you did it in Tampa. Chris, talk about how that came together, how it felt to do this in front of 65,000 fans, and what was it like working with the Bananas?
1: Man, we got a call, and we were in Portland, Maine. And we were at a dinner table, and I just get a call, and they're like, hey, this is Zach from the Bananas. I saw you guys a while back, and I really want you guys to be, you know, Jesse was telling us, we want you guys to be the first halftime show of a baseball game. I'm like, a what?
0: Yeah, Jesse is the guy who runs the show.
1: Yes.
0: He's the whole guy. He's he's the head banana.
1: He's the yellow. But we get in there, and I'm like, hold on a second. And we're huge baseball fans. So we get in. I start talking to him. I was like, well, how did you see? He's like, you were my first concert in Denver, Colorado at the Grizzly Rose. And I will tell you this, I'll never forget it. You made me feel like I was the greatest person in the world. My ego was huge that because you DM'd me that night, said, thanks for coming to the show. Because I DM'd you and made me, I showed all my friends and made me the coolest guy in the building that day. And I was like, man, it's a small world. And so always treat people with respect. You never know what's going to happen. But he ends up calling us and we ended up getting together with Jesse in Tampa, which is amazing because I live in Tampa. So it helped me a lot. And then Jesse comes over and we just hit it off. I mean, you want to talk about us being able to capable of coming up with different things. We are just Padawans compared to him. I mean, he's the Jedi.
0: Yeah.
1: Like he is unbelievable what he comes up with those Bananas. And I mean, so one of the most fun we've ever had.
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1: And I'm Preston.
0: And we are Low Cash. Stick around because we are going to share some new music.
1: That's right. 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
1: The pit crews are ready to go. You know, everybody's in their spots.
2: I don't know if you were looking at me or not. You probably smile like that all the time. I don't mean to bother you, but

0: This is John Chombi. I am subbing for Elena, who is a new mama, by the way. Our hosts this week are Chris and Preston, Low Cash. And guys, you've always been a big part of the NASCAR world. And the past summer, you had some real integral involvement. Two big races.
1: Yes.
0: Actually, share three. Some of that. Three?
2: It's been crazy, yes.
0: Okay. Share some of that.
1: It's been so much fun. There's a lot of fans I love out there. Obviously, performing for the military is one of my favorite things to do in the world. But at the same time, NASCAR fans, they're the biggest country music fans. They just love country music. It fits so well together. We've had a blast. We got to do Chicago Speedway.
2: Chicagoland.
1: Yep. And do the Start Your Engines.
2: Yeah.
1: Which we did our own.
2: Start Your Engines. That was so much fun.
1: That was a lot of fun. It was goosebumps.
2: We played Poconos.
1: We played the Poconos.
2: That was wild. And then just a few weeks ago, we did Daytona. Yeah. And that's cool. Just the mother of all NASCAR.
1: Coke Zero 400. And we got to drive in a pace car around 125. Around those banks on Daytona. Daytona is something totally different.
2: Those banks.
1: It's just different.
2: Yeah.
1: I have so much respect for the drivers that I had no idea until we took a pace car going 70 miles per hour less than what they go on those turns. You know, after almost peed my pants a couple times because I could literally touch the wall with my pinky if I put it out the window.
2: You know, it was cool. They had a pre-race concert. And when I say pre-race, it was only an hour before the green flag.
1: Yeah.
2: I mean, it wasn't like a day before. I mean, the cars are all lined up. The drivers are meeting and greeting everybody. The pit crews are ready to go. You know, everybody's in their spots. And here's Low Cash on the infield facing, you know, the stands.
1: Yeah.
2: And they let all the fans come down onto the infield. So people were actually sitting on the track 1 hour before race time. And the track looked like the lawn, right? Because they were kind of up a little bit.
1: Thousands and thousands and thousands of people out there.
2: We played a lot of shows. I mean, thousands of shows over the last 25 years. That night, a couple weeks ago in Daytona, became one of my very favorite shows ever.
1: Wow. There was something about the energy. And I will say this, man, walking around that pit crew, those dudes are not the same pit guys that were back in the 70s and 80s and stuff like that. These guys are huge athletes. Like NFL player size guys.
0: Yeah, they
1: now you think about these tires, they have to just spin them like they're nothing. And they are monsters. Yeah. They, you know, obviously they're huge like me and Preston, you know, because we're built like that too. Yeah. But
2: we went and wrote a song about NASCAR. We haven't cut it yet, but it's called If You Ain't First, You're Last. And it's a fun one.
1: Talladega Nights, baby.
2: Let's go.
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0: We are the NFHS. 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
1: 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And by helping them thrive, all of us thrive as well. Audubon is a place where birds matter, where habitats are protected, where communities are engaged, and where change takes flight. 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Progress begins with birds. It all begins with birds. 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
4: From the Mitchell Now News Desk, I'm Morgan McCarthy. Well, the Minnehaha County Commission is approving a budget of nearly $145 million for the upcoming year. The budget for 2027 includes money for 15 funds, including the general, library, building, fire, and bond redemption funds. The county lists total revenue for the 2027 fiscal year at $147 million. 57% of the revenue is expected to be generated through taxes. Well, we saddle up for a bike ride through South Dakota's grasslands, and that's part of a bigger effort to protect and preserve these areas in our state. You may have heard of Wheelin' to Wall. That's that ride through the Badlands National Park and Buffalo Gap National Grasslands. And on Saturday, September 26th, is also National Public Lands Day. Event director Sharon Giegel here saying,
5: whether you have a fancy bike that you're going to ride 15 to 20 miles an hour, it's for the e-bike cyclists, it's for everything in between and all ages, but there are hills, so you do have to know how to shift.
4: Wheelin' to Wall started in Wall, South Dakota, home of the famous Wall Drugstore, of course, and then offers rides in different lengths, gravel, pavement, so at a variety. The event is the third leg of the Grasslands Triple Crown, which takes riders through all three of our national grasslands. The first was Fort Pierre, that was in July, then in August, it was Lemon, and now this is the Triple Crown's second year, hundreds of riders participating. And you can always pull over for local headlines at MitchellNow.com. That's the latest from the MitchellNow.com News Center.

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0: genocide in Gaza, the biggest lie of the century. And mortgage prices continue to surge. Freddie Mac now says the average rate has exceeded.
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1: That's right, and it is a 925 day today, so they'll do it for Dolly. There you go, as we roll through your morning. Hey, it is the CarQuest Morning Show, and good morning to you. Let's talk about our weather for a little bit now. We do have some patchy drizzle possible before noon this morning, but not seeing anything on radar right now. Got a small chance of some showers in the early part of the afternoon. Going to have patchy fog this morning as well. Be careful driving. We're looking for a cloudy day, high 62. Those southeast winds up to 15, gusting up to 25. Tonight, an 80% chance of showers, they say, through midnight. Lows around 58. Southeast winds again up to 15, gusting up to 25. And then for your Saturday, looking at a 50-50 chance of showers. Going to be cloudy and breezy, highs around 69. 72 and partly sunny for Sunday. Weather details 24/7. 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Right now, we are at 61 in Chamberlain, 61 as well in Winter, and right now 61 in Mitchell. We're looking at our winds. We've got them about 10 miles an hour, gusting up to 18 from the southeast. Hey, as we roll through your Friday, and thank you for keeping us on your radio on your busy, busy Friday. We'll keep you up to date on the weather and more. We got a lot of sports happening tonight with the Mitchell Colonels. It's homecoming night, and we've got a lot of great sports throughout the area and more. And, well, as we said, it's 925 today, so we'll start it off.

There you go with Gavin Adcock and Never Call Again right here on KMIT. And good morning to you. It is the CarQuest Morning Show. We're working our way through your Friday. Well, we're going to work our way through our Friday and to your weekend. Hey, as we work on our day, of course, we are taking a look at what we got coming up. I got Lainey Wilson's latest coming up for you and more. Also, a little heads up for you. Now, if

You're ever wondering what it's like to see the Supreme Court? We have our own here in South Dakota, and you have a chance to go down and see them and see what's happening right now. South Dakotans have a chance to watch the state Supreme Court at work next month in Vermillion. Now, justices are going to hear three cases on October 7th and four more on October 8th at the University of South Dakota Knutson School of Law. Now, sessions begin at 9 each morning, and the public invited. You can come and see how it all works. I mean, it is different than the watching the TV shows. Objection! Overruled! You know, all that stuff. Anyway, the court holds traveling sessions twice a year to help residents understand the judicial process and see how the state's highest courts consider cases. I think it's pretty interesting. And for your older kids as well, I think it'd be pretty interesting as well. Show them how everything works. Like I said, it's not like TV. It's totally different. Hey, as we work our way through your morning, more great music coming up. Remember, for all your news, sports, weather, entertainment, 24/7, log on to MitchellNow.com.

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0: There go Dan and Shay and Say So right here on KMIT. And good morning to you. And we are the CarQuest Morning Show. As always, when you need something for your vehicle, well, it's getting ready for harvest time. 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That's right there at CarQuest. Remember, they've got agricultural filters and more, plus the lubricants, die-hard battery. They are the home for it. 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So we've got all the others radio station personalities coming in today wearing our black and gold today. Now, don't forget, we've got, of course, action with Mitchell Colonels tonight. 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Now, the Colonels will be hosting West Central at Joe Quinnell Field for homecoming. Now, all the action tonight with pregame at 6:40 and the kickoff at 7 with Blake Waddell on Pure Oldies 103.5, pureoldies1035.com, and always you can stream on the Mitchell Now app. Hey, as we work our way through your morning, we've got your weather details coming up and more all right around the corner.
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Today, cloudy and breezy, highs of 69. We'll be partly sunny and a high of 72 for Sunday, and a little cloudy and 72 again for Monday. Weather details 24/7. 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And right now we're looking outside our weather window. 61 in Chamberlain, 60 in Sioux Falls. We've got 61 as well right now in Mitchell. Got those winds about 9 from the southeast and gusting up to 18. Hey, as we roll through your morning, I hope your morning for your Friday is doing well. And as we get to it and through it, here you go with Jason Aldean. It's When She Says Baby. It's right here on 105.9 KMIT with the CarQuest Morning Show.

0: Kenny Chesney and one of his latest, there you go, with Carry On, right here on KMIT. It is the CarQuest Morning Show, and we're rolling right through your 6 o'clock hour. And as we get on the backside here, getting ready for 7 o'clock, right around the corner, we've got your markets on the way. Your closing markets from yesterday from the Farmers Trading Company, plus your closing grain bids from yesterday. Taking a look at your ag news throughout South Dakota, harvest results could vary sharply across eastern South Dakota and southern Minnesota. Now, I say Weefels, is that W-Y-F-F-E-L-S? Weefels, agronomy manager Jared Goplin tells SuccessfulFarming.com that corn yields across the territory could range from well below 100 bushels an acre to more than 300. He says that rainfall made much of the difference and that some fields receiving only 7 inches during the growing season. Now, nationally, the latest USDA progress report cited in a report that the corn harvest at 13% and soybean harvest at about 12%. Now, like we said, we'll keep you up to date on your ag news right here at KMIT and MitchellNow.com. And we've got the Farmers Trading Company coming up next.
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5: 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The biggest headline that we've got going on Thursday's trade is the Trump and Xi meeting. U.S. and China trade relations are being discussed pretty actively. And so far, the initial things that we've gotten out of those meetings are that they are going well, but I have not seen any real specific stuff that's going to be affecting our ag markets anyway right now. As far as wheat is concerned, looking at some headlines there, there's more and more talk all the time of Russia-Ukraine maybe getting to a peace deal, but it's too soon to tell, and I'm going to believe it when I see it sort of thing. But the market is selling off a little bit just based on those headlines. Chicago wheat December, penny and a half down, 707 on the close. Kansas City wheat the December down a nickel a bushel at 767, and the KC September new crop wheat for next year down a nickel at 782. That is the lowest close that I've seen in that KC wheat market since roughly a month ago now. Looks like the oats market, another new contract high, a nickel a bushel higher, 422 on the settle. Now switching on over to the corn market, down just a little bit there. It might just be a little bit of speculative fun doing some selling of their very large long position here, and just in case there is some sort of surprise. Overall, people are very optimistic with this China trade meeting. I think they're to the point where everybody realizes that both the U.S. and China need each other, and this is in the ag commodities are a fairly easy way for them to keep the peace a little bit. December corn, penny and a half lower on the settle, 527 half cent is where it settled out at. New crop for next year, 527 quarter is the settle, so there's just no carry in that thing. Looking out to soybeans, selling off just a half a penny a bushel on the November at 1317. New crop for next year, down 2.5 at 1279. Soybean meal looks like that was going for $1.80 a ton higher than yesterday, going $3.72.40. And the bean oil looks like 26 points lower at 67.5. Moving on over to the livestock markets here, we did hear a little bit of cash trade east of us in the Minnesota-Iowa territory in that 230 to 2. Or 220 to 222 area. So I'm going to call that maybe just a touch softer than we had last week. Maybe some people will call it steady. But either way, the market did react lower today with the front month October live cattle down $1.85 going 219 and change, closing pretty well at the low of the day there. December live cattle $1.25 down 221.10. Switching on over to the feeder cattle market. First off, the index for Thursday was projected to be up 7 cents, going 337.07. Now, we did have the September feeder cattle contract going off the board at noon on Thursday, closed out the day at up $1.10 at 337.62. Our new front month is now October feeder cattle, and that finished the day down at $1.57 at 331.75. Looking out to some more deferred stuff down to 60-some-odd cents in the March at 316.60. Hog market, October, 67 lower at 79.20. The chart is not real friendly looking, but we'll see if it wants to try and push a bit higher. Stochastics are close to the bottom of the chart. Crude oil is up $2.50 a barrel, going just a bit above $94.50 a barrel. Definitely been a strong day there, as I think the oil and energy market is very concerned about what exactly is going to happen if we do some sort of diesel export ban. As best I can tell, that is not official yet, but there's

0: certainly talking about it. The gold market going down $14 an ounce. Silver is down 86 cents per ounce. U.S. dollar up 22 points. Dow Jones down 130 points. And that's our market update. If we can be of any further help to you, give us a call at Farmers Trading Company. That is 996-6500.
1: 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It's time now for your local market updates from the elevators across the KMIT region and your closing grain bids from your Thursday. Starting off with the Farmers Alliance of Mitchell, their corn closed at 4.67, down 2 cents. Soybeans 12.72, down 1, and winter wheat down 4 cents to 6.53. Farmers Alliance of Corsica's corn was down 2 cents to 4.62. Soybeans at 12.62, down a penny, and winter wheat at 6.38, down 4. Dakota Plains Ag Center of Tripp, their corn was down a penny to 4.73, and soybeans were steady at 12.68. Poet Research Center, their corn closed at 4.75, up 4 cents. Agtegra of Alpena's corn was at 4.57, down 2. Soybeans at 12.52, down a penny. Winter wheat was down 5 cents to 6.72, and spring wheat at 6.35, down 7 cents. NuGen Energy of Marion, their corn was up 8 cents to 4.72. Kaler Grain, their corn was at 4.64, down 2, soybeans at 12.57, down a penny, and winter wheat at 6.57, down 4. Parkston Grain and Feed, their corn was down 2 cents to 4.64, soybeans down a penny to 12.67, and winter wheat down 4 cents to 6.57. Cargill Agorizons of Emory, their corn closed down a penny to 4.73, and soybeans steady at 12.68. And final was Poet Mitchell, and their corn closing at 4.71, up 2 cents. And that is a rundown of your local market updates from the elevators across the KMIT region and your closing grain bids from your Thursday.
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3: From the Mitchell Now News Desk, I'm Morgan McCarthy. Law enforcement officers are on scene at Monument Health in Rapid City as local, state, and federal agencies investigate a bomb threat that appears to have been part of a broader national threat of hoax calls targeting medical facilities. Police reported that as of late yesterday morning, no evidence or suspicious items were located to substantiate the threat. Police spokesman here, Brandon Medina, confirming the facility did not go into a formal lockdown.
4: There never really was a lockdown. The hospital remained open for patients to come and go. There was no impact to any appointments or anything. Obviously, the patient safety and staff safety was the number one priority for law enforcement.
3: Medina went on to say that they did go on to sweep the public areas as well and verified safety there as well as in the facility.
5: Well, across the state, South Dakota Governor Larry Roden has announced a $1 million investment in a Rapid City facility for defense companies. The facility will establish a defense cluster where Northrop Grumman will be the anchor tenant. More companies will be added to the defense cluster in the future, and that facility is part of Elevate Rapid City's $18 million investment in that city's innovation district. And local organizations have until November 1st to apply for the next round of community grants from Central Electric Cooperative. They're accepting applications through its Operation Roundup programs, and those grants of up to $3,000 are available for qualifying community projects. Eligible groups would include schools, emergency services, some municipalities, 4-H clubs in there, veterans organizations, that sort of thing. And it's funded by Central Electric members who voluntarily round their monthly electric bills up to the next whole dollar. Since the program began, more than $260,000 has been awarded to local projects. And that's the latest from the MitchellNow.com News Center.
6: ABC News, I'm Brian Clark. Millions of Americans in the paths of some big storms up and down the East Coast. Preparations are underway for a nor'easter expected to start hitting later today. Those alerts extend from New England to the Carolinas. ABC's Hannah Bata has more.
7: On North Carolina's Outer Banks, parts of Highway 12, a crucial main artery there, badly damaged. Nearby homes also threatened. And along the Virginia coast, entire neighborhoods underwater.
6: And Hurricane Nolo is one of several storms spinning through the Pacific right now, threatening to dump what could be feet of rain on parts of Hawaii, raising worries about flooding. The summit between President Trump and China's Xi Jinping continues today in Washington with a joint visit to the National Archives. So far, though, no concrete agreements have emerged from the meetings. Iran's now offering to reopen the Strait of Hormuz if the U.S. agrees to several conditions, including lifting the American blockade.
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Take a look at your forecast details on the Central Electric Weather page. Hey, well, we're cloudy this morning. We're also looking at some fog, so be careful, especially with implements coming on and off of the fields. Always driving a little slower. You want to make sure you don't bump into anybody. And we're looking for a small chance of some rain after 2 p.m. Maybe some patchy drizzle before then. Now, cloudy today, high of 62. Southeast winds will be up to 15, gusting up to 25. Tonight, there's an 80% chance of showers through the evening all the way through midnight. Lows around 58. Also breezy with southeast winds again, gusting up to 25. Saturday, a 50-50 shot of showers throughout the day. Cloudy and breezy, highs of 69. Then Sunday, partly sunny, highs around 72. And then we're looking at Monday at mostly cloudy, highs around 72. Weather details 24/7. 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Hey, we're looking outside the weather window. Still at 61 in winter. Chamberlain at 61. 59 now in Sioux Falls. And Mitchell, we're at 61. Also got those winds right now about 8, gusting up to 16 from the southeast. Hey, we'll keep you up to date on your weather right here at KMIT. And also, we've got your sports on the way. That's brought to you by Sodak Sports right around the corner. Right now, Dirks Bentley, it's my last name. It's right here on the CarQuest Morning Show.

0: happen. Hey, as we work our way through your morning on your Friday, thanks for keeping us on your radio. You know, we've got your sports update coming up, brought to you by Sodak Sports right around the corner. And talking about a sports legend real quick. Well, I didn't know they were going to make a movie, but they did, about John Madden. That's right, the great football coach. And, well, he kind of changed the game with announcing as well. He made such poignant comments like, well, in order for this team to beat this team, this team's going to have to score more points. That was my favorite thing he ever said. I'm like, well, let me wrap my brain around that real quick. Anyway, they cast Nicolas Cage to play John Madden in the new movie. That's right, called Madden. It also stars Christian Bale as Al Davis, Catherine Hahn, Sienna Miller, John Mulaney, and Shane Gillis. That's going to hit theaters on the 11th in November. I got to tell you, I got the piece of the trailer real quick. You tell me what you think.
1: John Madden.
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6: You only have 7 men on a team, and I'm out.
7: Here's my playbook. Every play I ever coached, every play I ever drew, let's get to work.
0: I mean, it's going to have a great soundtrack, but other than that, it sounds terrible. Nick Cage sounds nothing like John Madden. Oh, man, that's terrible. How did that even get... I mean... Does he owe for something? I mean, did he have to just take the job, just to take it? But, I mean, seriously, there are so many people that can do a good John Madden. I cannot do a good John Madden imitation. I can't. But then again, how many times has that come up in your public life that you need to do a John Madden? I mean, that's been quite a while since John's been gone. But, oh, well, like I said, coming out in November. So get your tickets now.
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0: Football team hosts West Central at 7 for homecoming. Mitchell enters at 3-1 after beating Aberdeen Central 31-7 last Friday. The Colonels will be looking for their fourth win as the season reaches its fifth game. That game will be heard on Pure Oldies 103.5, pureoldies1035.com, and also on the Mitchell Now app. Dakota Wesleyan football visits Midland in Fremont, Nebraska on Saturday at 1 o'clock with the pregame at 12:30 with the voice of the Tigers, Rod Patterson, doing the play-by-play. The Tigers beat Briarcliff 37-3 September 19th and enter at 3-1. That game can be heard on KMIT, KMIT.com, and on the Mitchell Now app with the voice of the Tigers, Rod Patterson, doing the play-by-play. In Wednesday soccer, Dakota Wesleyan beat Northwestern 2-0 in the men's match and 2-1 in the women's match. Tiger Volleyball hosts Concordia on Saturday at 3 at the Christian Family Athletic Center. Second-ranked South Dakota State hosts Eastern Illinois on Saturday at 6 in Brookings. The 3-1 Jackrabbits beat Youngstown State 27-20 last Saturday, with Josiah Johnson rushing for 238 yards. USD opens Missouri Valley football play on Saturday at Youngstown State with kickoff at 1 Central. The Coyotes are 3-1 after a 38-34 loss to Boise State last Saturday. USD is 8th in the Stats Perform poll. Youngstown State is 11th. Dakota State football travels to Southern Oregon Saturday for a 3 o'clock Central kickoff time in Ashland. The Trojans are 3-1 after beating Arizona Christian 44-17 back on Saturday. The Minnesota Twins were off on Thursday after beating San Francisco 4-2 on Wednesday to take the series 2-1. Walker Jenkins delivered the go-ahead RBI single in the 7th. Minnesota returns to Target Field tonight against Texas at 7:10, with Joe Ryan listed at the start. The final regular season series continues Saturday at 3:10 and Sunday at 2:10. Minnesota enters the weekend at 75-84. Atlanta beat Green Bay 35-14 at Lambeau Field Thursday night. Robinson rushed for 194 yards and 2 touchdowns, while Drake London caught 9 passes for another 194 yards. Michael Penix Jr. threw for 256 yards and a touchdown. Atlanta piled up 498 yards total and held Green Bay to just 17 rushing yards. Both teams are now 1-2. And the Minnesota Vikings take their 2-0 record to Tampa Bay on Sunday with kickoff set for 3:05 p.m. Central on Fox. Minnesota coming off a 9-3 win over Chicago. From the MitchellNow.com sports desk, this has been Mike Kelly with your sports update for your Friday morning.
1: This is Rod from Plankinton. 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

0: I love that song, Aaron Watson and Pontiac. So tell me, Mama, right here on KMIT. It is the CarQuest Morning Show. Good morning to you. Hey, our good friends at CarQuest help you out. I'll tell you what, I talked about the other day how I kind of melted down my my alternator. It happens sooner or later, you know, especially a 2014 vehicle. You're going to start having parts just go bad. Well, my alternator did go bad, and it kind of melted down as well. Well, I didn't think about it. Well, there goes the battery, too. As soon as I got the alternator fixed, I was like, oh, well, the battery's kind of half shot now, too. So, with that in mind, jumped down there to CarQuest, got myself to test it out real quick, tested out my battery to make sure that it was, you know, the battery itself that was the problem. It was. And with that in mind, got a brand new diehard battery in there, and everything is bright and shiny this morning. I am in my Jeep again, driving around, and it's that quick. In and out, and the best service around, and they don't mess around. You get exactly what you need when you need it. It's all at CarQuest on North Main Street in Mitchell. Hey, as we work our way through your day, thanks for keeping us on your radio. Hey, I'll tell you what, I will be out and about coming up soon. 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And some coffee, too. I need that. I need that all day long. That's my thing. Hey, I've got your weather coming up. Also got Jelly Roll and more on the...
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Chance of showers through midnight, looking for lows around 58. Saturday, we're looking at a 50-50 chance of showers throughout the day, cloudy and breezy, highs of 69. We will be partly sunny and a high of 72 for Sunday. We're going to be cloudy and a high of 72 again Monday. Weather details 24/7. 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Like we said, 61 now in Hurons. Chamberlain's at 61 as well. We've got 62 right now in Mitchell. We've got those winds about 7 miles an hour from the southeast, gusting up to 16. As we roll through your morning, well, we'll go over some of the great movies out this weekend and the box office and more. In the meantime, get your hands up. Here you go with Jelly Roll. It's right here on the Car Quest Morning Show, and good morning to you. Let me

out downtown. Your lipstick stained every coffee cup that I got in this house. The way you say I love you too's like rain on an old tin roof.

0: Luke Combs, Better Together, right here on KMIT. It is the CarQuest Morning Show, and good morning to you. Hey, as we move right along, the sun is rising, and we hope you're having a good day so far. And as we get your day moving, talking about movies for this weekend, well, it's superheroes against survival horror at the weekend box office. Resident Evil is entering its second week after a big debut with about $60 million. Now, Box Office Pro projects another $25 to $30 million this weekend. It's the biggest challenger is the Avengers Endgame Encore, returning to theaters, at limited theaters, with new material connected for upcoming Avengers Doomsday, which, yeah, I want to see. Now, the Marvel re-release is projected to get about $20 to $30 million. Those overlapping ranges mean the number one spot is still up for grabs. Now, shooting for that second spot is a battle as well. Brad Pitt and Robert Pattinson are bringing very different movies into theaters this weekend. Pitt stars in The Heart of the Beast, a survival thriller about a military veteran and his combat dog stranded in Alaska after a plane crash. And Pattinson leads Primetime, a drama centered on To Catch a Predator, The Wrap. And, of course, reports that both films are aiming at opening weekends in the high teens, and now when I say teens, it means millions. So we'll wait and see who gets the top spot. There is an animated film out for our families this weekend. We've got the new animated option this week from DreamWorks, Forgotten Island. The original adventure draws on Filipino culture and folklore with a story about friendship and growing up. Well, sounds kind of nice. And like, check it out as well. Don't forget, that's just some of the options this weekend for the movie theater. So just a heads up for you. If you get a chance to get out and get a little movie watching done, have some popcorn for me. I love the fact that you can buy pizza and everything else at the theater now. I'm telling you, if they serve beer in the late primetime showings of shows, I would be ecstatic. But, you know, I'd be like, sir, I can't see the movie with that double-hatted beer hat you're wearing. You know, like the one you wear, have two beers on each side. Yeah, I know. That would be difficult. That would make it difficult, wouldn't it? I'd have to sit in the back row. Hey, as we work our way through your day, we've got your birthdays and anniversaries all coming up before the top of the hour. We got that brought to you by Culver's. It's all coming up right here on KMIT.
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0: 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It's quick, it's easy, and it's all

Happy birthday! And as soon as the birthdays were starting here, somebody rang on the phone and it was calling because I know they had a late birthday. And I'm like, well, I think you're just a little late, but we'll see if they call back in a bit. We'll get it for you. Hey, it is the birthdays and anniversaries right here on KMIT for your Friday. And as we roll through it, well, we've got to talk about, it's brought to you by Culver's. Culver's always got something delicious. The butter burgers are great. I love the butterfly shrimp. I love the fish sandwiches as well. The custard is always good. And I like me a concrete mixer now and then. And I'll tell you what, whatever you like, it's always available right there at Culver's off Cabela Drive in Mitchell. Always a good choice. Hey, on the national birthdays for today, Michael Douglas is celebrating his 82nd birthday. His wife, Catherine Zeta-Jones, is celebrating her 57th birthday today as well. And both of them, of course, are Best Actress and Best Actor with Oscars. That's got to be fun in the house, right? Mark Hamill, the Force is with him. Luke Skywalker, the original Star Wars trilogy, and much more. Began, of course, in 77. He was born in 1951, celebrating his 75th birthday.

Okay. Heather Locklear, best known for Dynasty, TJ Hooker, Melrose Place, and more. And she is celebrating her 65th today. I am keeping his wife's name out of my mouth today, but I will say that Will Smith is celebrating his 58th birthday today. And he's getting too old for this stuff. Donald Glover is also celebrating a birthday today. He's no, that's the wrong one. That's the son, right? Oh, I was thinking Danny Glover. That's the guy who's too old for this stuff. That's right. No, his son, Donald Glover, actor, writer, musician. He is 43 today. I had it reversed. I had the dad in there. Anyway, let's talk about your local birthdays real quick. And we've got some for you. How about a big old happy birthday? Now, is that Betty Mathias? Betty, 80 years old today. Happy birthday to you, Betty. Big old squeeze, Louise, for you. Also looking at anniversary today. Bob and Lori Herman celebrating their anniversary today. Happy anniversary, you guys. That's the 45th anniversary, by the way. That's a good one. I like it. Also looking at birthdays and anniversaries, we got a birthday for Jackie Gal celebrating a birthday today. Eugene and Marilyn Bartunek celebrating their anniversary today as well. Also rolling through that list for today, Trevor Nelson celebrating a great birthday today. Happy birthday to you, Trevor. Also looking at the triplets. We don't get triplets very often, do we? Presley, Maddox, and Jackson Dagan are all celebrating, of course, birthdays today. Turning 8, and they all get each a squeeze of Louise. And, of course, we're also looking at birthdays today for Brandy Wolbrink celebrating a birthday today. Happy birthday to you, Brandy. We're also looking on our list. What else we got here for today? It is the 25th, so we've got Myrna Chenoweth celebrating a birthday. Scout Uni is celebrating a birthday today. He's 4 years old. Happy birthday to you, Scout. Also, we've got Quentin Patzloff, I think related to me by marriage somewhere down the line. There we go. Quentin, happy birthday to you today. And we've also got good friends of the show, Dustin and Lacey Cole, celebrating their anniversary today with the cutest kid around. And, of course, happy anniversary to them. Always good friends of me and Sarah. And, of course, we've got to look around and see who's going to get themselves lunch breaks today from our good friends out there at Blarney's. Or excuse me, I'm not today. It's Culver's. Culver's today. Culver's. And, of course, who gets a birthday greeting and also a little bit of a bonus as well. We're taking a look at today as it's going to be, well, we've never done it before. Let's do triplets. Presley, Maddox, and Jackson Dagan all win. I'll throw in an extra, a little serving in there for you guys so you guys can win more. And, of course, a big old happy birthday and a shout out from Gary the Screaming Goat.

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4: From the Mitchell Now News Desk, I'm Morgan McCarthy. Well, state officials here in South Dakota say a high-risk offender will be released from prison today after serving his entire sentence. More details from the state DOC say Joseph Cook is set to be released in Rapid City today. 42-year-old has a history of criminal and violent behaviors, including sexual offenses, and the DOC said he refused treatment while behind bars. Secretary of Corrections Nick Lamb says based on Cook's criminal history, there's a good chance he will reoffend. On the legislative stage, South Dakota Attorney General Marty Jackley is urging Congress to keep protections for female student athletes in the proposed Protect College Sports Act. Jackley joined 14 other attorneys general in asking congressional leaders not to remove language they say would protect the privacy, safety, and opportunities of women competing in college sports. Jackley says South Dakota is among the states with laws restricting participation on women's sports teams. And if you're looking for some local fun around Mitchell this weekend, a couple of bigger events on our calendar. The 2026 National Pedal Pole Championships come to the world's only Corn Palace. That'll be Saturday. Competition there starts at 8:30 in the morning. And also this weekend, Cornucopia 2026 takes over the Pepsi-Cola Soccer Complex. That's a two-day event, so you can get weekend fun in there both Saturday and Sunday, starting at 8 each day. So if you want to check out some national pedal pole competition downtown, or maybe bump over to the soccer complex, there are options right here in Mitchell for getting out, and the family can have some fun. You can find some full details online when you go to MitchellNow.com. Just click right under our events tab. And that's the latest from the MitchellNow.com News Center.

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5: Robert Lee Kokesh, age 78 of Woonsocket, passed away peacefully on Tuesday, September 22nd, 2026, at Avera Queen of Peace Hospital in Mitchell, surrounded by his family. A private family celebration of life will be at 10:30 a.m. Monday, September 28th, at the Nuremberg Basham Funeral Service in Woonsocket. Gary Jean DeWard, age 69, went to his heavenly home Wednesday, September 23rd, 2026, at his home under hospice care, surrounded by family. A celebration of life will be held on Saturday, September 26th at 10:30 a.m. at the Lighthouse Fellowship Church in Corsica. Interment will take place at Harrison City Cemetery following the service. Following the burial, family and friends are invited to a time of food and fellowship at the Lighthouse Fellowship Church in Corsica. Visitation will be on Friday, September 25th from 5 until 7 p.m. with a 7 p.m. prayer service. Arrangements by the Kane Brothers Funeral Home in Stickney. Ralph Woody Wadroska, age 87 of Mitchell, passed away on Tuesday, June 23rd, 2026, at Avera McKinnon Hospital in Sioux Falls. Graveside service will be at 11 a.m. Saturday, September 26th at Graceland Cemetery in Mitchell. A celebration of life with luncheon will follow at the Hitchcock Park enclosed shelter at 1 p.m. Casual dress is welcome. Arrangements by the Bittner Funeral Chapel. Hilray James, age 54 of Sioux Falls, passed away on Saturday, September 19th, 2026 at Good Samaritan Society in Canastota. Arrangements are pending under the direction of the Bittner Funeral Chapel. Carl K.J. Shower, age 46 of Mitchell, passed away Tuesday, September 15th, 2026, at Avera Queen of Peace Hospital in Mitchell. Funeral services will be at 11 a.m. Saturday, September 26th, at Reunion Church in Mitchell. Burial will be at Regent Cemetery in Regent, North Dakota. Arrangements by the Bittner Funeral Chapel.
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2: ABC News, I'm Brian Clark. From the East Coast to Hawaii, the worries are the same. Flooding with big storms on the way in. Hurricane Nolo could dump several feet of rain on Hawaii's Big Island. A nor'easter is getting ready to hit the East Coast. There are warnings up from the Carolinas to New England. Mortgage rates on the rise again. Freddie Mac says the average for a 30-year home loan is topping 7%. Gas prices driven higher by the Iran war sitting at about $4.48 a gallon nationwide. ABC's Karen Hua says
6: diesel prices are also at all-time highs. Some lawmakers want President Trump to ban the export of U.S. diesel to keep more supply here at home. But dozens of businesses, including some grocery store trade groups, have now signed a letter urging Trump not to do that, saying it will only lead to price increases in the long run.
2: Pope Leo visiting France, warning in a speech about a risk to humanity from what he calls a paradise of machines.
5: 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Moving into your 8 o'clock hour. Well, a small chance of some patchy drizzle up until noon. A small chance of some showers up until 2, but not seeing much right now. Patchy fog, more the situation right now throughout the area. So be careful, especially remember.

remember that vehicles coming on and off the fields moving slower. So you definitely don't want to run into them. We're looking for cloudy today. High of 62. Southeast winds up to 15. Gusting up to 25. Same winds for tonight. An 80% chance of showers later on tonight through midnight. Lows around 58. For Saturday, a 50-50 shot of showers. Going to be cloudy and breezy. Highs around 69. Sunday, partly sunny and highs around 72. And then Monday, looking for high 72 and cloudy again. Weather details 24/7. 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We've got 61 in Huron. 60 in Sioux Falls. We've got those winds about 7. From the southeast, gusting up to 14. Hey, as we roll back into your music for your morning and your Friday, we got another look at your sports coming up, brought to you by Sodak Sports, all on the way. Right now, it's an All-American Girl from Carrie Underwood. It's right here on the CarQuest Morning Show, and good morning to you.

0: John Morgan and Kid Myself right here on KMIT. It is the CarQuest Morning Show rolling right through your 8 o'clock hour. Hey, and as we do, it's going to be a cloudy day all day today, working our way through your Friday. We've got your sports update coming up for you again, brought to you by Sodak Sports right around the corner. And, well, I'll tell you what, it's always good to see when buildings that are vacant get used, it's always good for the community. This one is a little different. A former 7-Eleven in Seattle has been turned into an inconvenience store. It's a bit of what they call an art experience, with stuff like intentionally tangled USB cords. Yeah, it's open on the weekends. And here's the curator, Mary Ann Carter, to tell you more about it.
1: In a former 7-Eleven, but unlike a 7-Eleven, it is full of art made by local artists. Yeah, this is our hot bar, and I would say it's one of our greatest tributes to the fact that this used to be a 7-Eleven. Help yourself to a Seattle sewer snack. There's a lot of fun stuff to see and touch and interact with. This is one of our everyday inconveniences, and it is a landline iPhone, and it only plays U2's Vertigo, which was downloaded to all of our iPods back in the day.
0: Remember when they downloaded all those songs and you couldn't take them off of your iPod? And I was like, well, there's only one song out of the whole album I liked. And I was like, I didn't want the rest. I was trying to get memory on my phone. And I was like, no, it won't let you delete it. I'm like, one, darn you, Bono. Anyway, I remember that. That was inconvenient. That makes sense. An inconvenience store as an art experience. It makes sense. In an old 7-Eleven. Coming soon to a Starbucks near you that won't be open soon. Hey, as we work our way through your morning, more great music coming up after your...
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0: winning 25-17, 27-25, and 28-26. That follows Tuesday's five-set victory over Brookings. Tonight, Colonel football team hosts West Central at 7 for homecoming. Mitchell enters at 3-1 after beating Aberdeen Central 31-7 last Friday. The Colonels will be looking for their fourth win as the season reaches its fifth game. That game will be heard on Pure Oldies 103.5, pureoldies1035.com, and also on the Mitchell Now app. Dakota Wesleyan football visits Midland in Fremont, Nebraska on Saturday at 1 o'clock with the pregame at 12:30 with the voice of the Tigers, Rod Patterson, doing the play-by-play. The Tigers beat Briarcliff 37-3 September 19th and enter at 3-1. That game can be heard on KMIT, KMIT.com, and on the Mitchell Now app with the voice of the Tigers, Rod Patterson, doing the play-by-play. In Wednesday soccer, Dakota Wesleyan beat Northwestern 2-0 in the men's match and 2-1 in the women's match. Tiger volleyball hosts Concordia on Saturday at 3 at the Christian Family Athletic Center. Second-ranked South Dakota State hosts Eastern Illinois on Saturday at 6 in Brookings. The 3-1 Jackrabbits beat Youngstown State 27-20 last Saturday, with Josiah Johnson rushing for 238 yards. USD opens Missouri Valley football play on Saturday at Youngstown State with kickoff at 1 Central. The Coyotes are 3-1 after a 38-34 loss to Boise State last Saturday. USD is 8th in the Stats Perform poll. Youngstown State is 11th. Dakota State football travels to Southern Oregon Saturday for a 3 o'clock Central kickoff time in Ashland. The Trojans are 3-1 after beating Arizona Christian 44-17 back on Saturday. The Minnesota Twins were off on Thursday after beating San Francisco 4-2 on Wednesday to take the series 2-1. Walker Jenkins delivered the go-ahead RBI single in the 7th. Minnesota returns to Target Field tonight against Texas at 7:10, with Joe Ryan listed at the start. The final regular season series continues Saturday at 3:10 and Sunday at 2:10. Minnesota enters the weekend at 75-84. Atlanta beat Green Bay 35-14 at Lambeau Field Thursday night. Robinson rushed for 194 yards and 2 touchdowns, while Drake London caught 9 passes for another 194 yards. Michael Penix Jr. threw for 256 yards and a touchdown. Atlanta piled up 498 yards total and held Green Bay to just 17 rushing yards. Both teams are now 1-2. And the Minnesota Vikings take their 2-0 record to Tampa Bay on Sunday with kickoff set for 3:05 p.m. Central on Fox. Minnesota coming off a 9-3 win over Chicago. From the MitchellNow.com sports desk, this has been Mike Kelly with your sports update for your Friday morning.
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0: Thanks for keeping us on your radio. It is the CarQuest Morning Show. I talk about how good they are to me, but that's I'm nothing special. They take care of all their customers. I speak for a living. All their customers equally, and everybody that walks through gets treated with decency, and they know what they're talking about. They don't send you around here and there talking to other people. No, they know what they're talking about. When you go in and ask a question about your vehicle, what part you need for this, what tool you need for this, and what this sounds like, what that, they know, and they can help. And so when you're a do-it-yourselfer, you don't have to waste time running around from store to store. You can get it all in one spot. The tools, the parts, and more, the best advice. It's right there at CarQuest on North Main Street in Mitchell. Hey, as we do roll through your morning, you know, our website at MitchellNow.com is number one source for all your news, sports, weather, entertainment. 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Plus, there's a Women's Ag Network to host a farm safety and emergency preparedness event across South Dakota. Check that out as well. Central Electric Cooperative accepting Operation Roundup grant applications now through November 1st. And also KMIT's Harvest Lunch celebrating area farmers with catered lunch giveaway. And that just happens to be me. You can check out the details on that, how you can sign up as well to get food delivered to the fields and more. Check out all the news that you can use right here locally. That's right. It's MitchellNow.com and the Mitchell Now app free in the App Store. Hey, as we work our way through your morning, Miranda Lambert is on the way, but we've also got your weather details coming.
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Southeast winds gusting up to 25 tonight, lows around 58, and an 80% chance of showers. They say they'll come in later on after 8 p.m. Now, for your Saturday, a 50-50 chance of rain throughout the day. It's going to be cloudy and breezy with the highs around 69. And take a look at Sunday, partly sunny, high 72. Monday, looking at mostly cloudy with highs around 72. Weather details 24/7. 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And like we said, right now, 62 in Chamberlain, 59 in Sioux Falls, 62 in Mitchell. We got those southeast winds at 8, gusting up to 16. And we got to roll back into music right now with a little Mama's Broken Heart. Miranda Lambert. It's right here on KMIT. It is the CarQuest Morning Show.

0: Good voice on that guy. There's Max McNown and Done For right here on KMIT. It is the CarQuest Morning Show. Good morning to you. Cloudy sky and a little bit of rain is possible this afternoon, and we'll keep you up to date on your weather, as always, right here at KMIT, KMIT.com, and the MitchellNow.com app. And as we do roll through your morning, we're getting ready for your farm news right around the corner, brought to you by the Farmers Trading Company. One little note on the farm news for today. The nation's hog herd is smaller than a year ago. USDA quarterly reports released Thursday puts the September 1st inventory at 74.3 million head, down 2% from last September, but up 2% from June. Now, market hogs totaled about 68.4 million, with 5.87 million kept for breeding. Iowa remained the largest hog producer state by inventory, followed by Minnesota. Now, the summer pig crop also declined 2%, with 34.5 million pigs weaned from June through August. We keep you up to date with your ag news here at KMIT, MitchellNow.com, and like we said, the Farmers Trading Company coming up next.
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0: quarters of a cent, 6.85 in Chicago, and the KC down 22 and a half cents at 7.44 and three quarters. It really does look like we broke out of some of those technical areas we didn't want to break, especially on that corn and wheat chart. Broke below the consolidation range that we've traded over the last few weeks there. So found some liquidity, really ran that thing in the overnight trade there. So we'll see how we close today. It's been pretty stable so far since we started the day session, which you like to see. Maybe some of those big funds will start to push this thing into the close and make it look not so ugly on the charts by the finish of the day, but time will tell there. Really no news out from the China meetings with Trump so far. Looks like everything went without a hitch, but really no announcements as far as ag purchases go. So market took that kind of neutral news as bearish from the seams of it here so far. It does sound like there is going to be an announcement on Monday with more of the details of that trade deal, so that could definitely add some risk over the weekend here on what these grain markets do, depending on how we finish today. Definitely could see some announcement Monday that brings all of this back, but time will tell on that one. Looking over at the livestock markets, looks like cattle markets started the day off pretty quiet here. Fat cattle went lower initially. Feeders stayed steady. Now it looks like feeders kind of pulling the fat cattle back up. Right now, October feeders $2.65 higher, $3.34.40. November's up $2.87, $3.30.95. And the March is $2.97 higher, $3.19.57. Cash index yesterday down 12 cents to $3.36.86. Looking at the live cattle now, looks like October's down 32 cents to $2.18.75. Deese is up 20 cents to $2.21.30, and the Feb's up 50 cents to $2.23.37. Cutout values yesterday, we had choice down $1.19 to $3.76.12, and the select down 24 cents to $3.52.10. Really, it's been a pretty choppy trade this week, and it looks like that's going to continue today. We saw the initial gap higher on Monday, but since that gap higher off of the report from last Friday, early this week, we really haven't seen much in this cattle market other than big ranges and big back-and-forth trade, $5 or $6 lower, $5 or $6 higher, back-and-forth. Seems like we've really found a place on the charts that we like, and we'll see what it takes to get us out of this area. Looking over at the hog market now, looks like we're 20 cents lower in October, 79 even. Deese up 5 cents to 69.55, and the Feb's up 32 cents to 71.17. Energy markets, I see crude down $1.50 a barrel, 93.13. Diesel market, 2 pennies higher, 4.75. Futures gasoline market down 12 cents on the board, 3.43 futures. Stock market, Dow Jones up 190 points right now, 51,540. U.S. dollar down 35 points, 100.67. Gold market, $12 an ounce higher, $4,310 an ounce, and the silver market 24 cents higher, $64.23. That's going to do it for this market update. If we could be of any further assistance to you, give us a call at Farmers Trading, our number 605-996-6500.
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0: 105.9 KMIT on the forecast details from the Central Electric Weather page. Well, not seeing much on radar other than clouds right now and a little dense fog in some areas. That's what we got for this morning. We've got a slight chance of some rain for the afternoon, and we're looking at a cloudy day. Highs around 62, which we're just about at now in Mitchell. And those southeast winds up to 15, gusting up to 25. Taking a look at tonight, well, they're saying an 80% chance of showers rolling in after 8 p.m. and all the way through midnight. Looking at southeast winds up to 15, gusting up to 25, and lows around 58. For Saturday, another 50-50 chance of rain throughout the day. Looking for cloudy and breezy, highs around 69. Up to 72 and partly sunny for Sunday, will be partly cloudy and 72 for your Monday. Weather details 24/7. 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We'll have an update on some of your entertainment news coming up for you right around the corner. Also, we've got Zach Top, Jake Owen, and more coming up.

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0: Jake Owen, son of Randy Owen. There you go with Barefoot Blue Jean Night right here on KMIT. Man, it is the CarQuest Morning Show. We're rolling right through your 9 o'clock hour. Taking a little pause for your entertainment news for today. Now, for the fans of Glee that made, well, basically, I would say, theater in the high schools a big thing again. Well, the doors at McKinley High School could be opening. Ryan Murphy says that he's finished the script possible for a Glee revival, working with fellow creators and more. Of course, he's also contacted about 10 original cast members and says they were enthusiastic about the idea, which means they're wondering how much money they can make on it. That's when they say they're enthusiastic. There you go. And, of course, it could be returning by next year. Also, a familiar sitcom face is checking into Scrubs. Now, Scrubs came back on the air just a little while ago. Sister star Tamara Mowry Housley will guest star in the revival's second season as Dr. Steffi, a pediatrician who encourages young Dr. Tosh to choose pediatrics. Also, Netflix has got a new thing for you to put on constant repeat for your kids, like Cars and other stuff, you know. They're expanding its neighborhood on Sesame Street. The streaming service is developing a new live-action movie with Sesame Street Workshop and production company Rideback. Netflix also has extended the deal for new episodes of the television series through season 62. That's right, older than I am. That's how long that Sesame Street's been around. There's not much that's older than me, but Sesame Street is, by a few years at least. Anyway, that's all coming to Netflix as well. And that's a little bit of your entertainment news for this morning. Hey, we got Cody Johnson coming up for you, James Otto, and more all right around.
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0: Gomes and Be By You right here on KMIT. It is the CarQuest Morning Show. I want you to think about this for a moment. Somebody posted a picture online of a 1990 Nissan Sentra. You think to yourself, well, what big deal, right? It had historical plates on it. That's right. Historical motor vehicle because it's that old. 1990. A Nissan Sentra. Suddenly my knee and my back hurts. I don't know what's wrong with this world. That doesn't seem right or possible. Whenever you think about a classic car or something like that, you think about an old Chevy Impala or something really cool. But now Nissan Sentras are listed as, that's right, historic motor vehicle. Yeah. Oh, yeah. Hey, well, if you have a historic motor vehicle that you're still driving around, you didn't know that you were driving a piece of history, did you? Well, don't forget, for the parts and the tools and everything in between, you can get whatever you need right there at CarQuest on North Main Street in Mitchell. And don't forget as well, they are open Monday through Friday from 8 till 6 and Saturdays from 8 till 5. Stop on in and see them. 1990 historical vehicle. Come on. There you go. As we roll through your morning, we got your weather details coming up and more. Also got your market updates from the Farmers Trading Company.
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2: Well, good morning. It does look like the markets are trying to recover just a touch from the extremes that they had earlier this morning when you heard from us. Looking at the headlines that we've got, I can't tell that there was really anything extremely negative said coming out of that Trump and China meeting. I think it was just more so a lack of anything additionally bullish to this market here. Maybe it's a sort of buy the rumor, sell the fact sort of situation like we've seen out of the last few Trump and China meetings. It's tough exactly to say. As far as the wheat side goes, we do have continued talks of de-escalation between Russia, Ukraine. So the wheat market, I see that Chicago December down 19 cents a bushel, 688. The Kansas City wheat December down 18, 749. September of next year going 16 lower at 766. The oats market down 12 cents a bushel, going 410 on the board right now. And switching on over to corn, we have that moving 8 cents lower, which is 5 cents off the low of the day right now. 519 half cent is the current price on the front month December contract. And looking out to next year's new crop, down 6 at 521 quarter. Now I'm going to look at soybeans. That is not moving a whole lot. It's down 1% today. So in the grand scheme, it's not a huge move, but we do still have beans down 15 cents. $13.25 per bushel is the price. We have been below 13, but not for very long today. There's, of course, going to be people out there saying 13 bucks is a line in the sand that you don't want to cross and close below. New crop for next year beans, 11.5 lower, going 12.67. Now switching over to soybean meal, $4.5 down per ton, going 3.68 in the front month. And the soybean oil, 44 points down at 67 and change. Now I'm going to move on over to the livestock market here. As far as cash live cattle is concerned, I've heard cash trade anywhere from 219 to 223 on the live. If you're looking for a dressed bid, I've heard anywhere in that 350 to 351 range. I'm sure there's a little bit of stuff going for better than that out there, but it would be few and far between. Your majority is going to be in that 350 area. Looking at live cattle prices on the futures market, we have the October live down 15 cents a hundredweight, going 218.90. Looking at December now, 27 cents higher, going 221.40. Moving over to feeder cattle now, we have that going higher. October feeders are now the front month as the September went off the board yesterday at noon. The front month now, 270 higher, 334.5. November feeders going 337 up at 331.5. The hog market, a slide lower once again today, but overall pretty quiet. Moving 30 cents down in the front month at 78.90. The crude oil down 77 cents per barrel at just shy of 94 bucks per barrel. Crude is a very quiet market today. It's been a while since I've said that, but it's had a very tight trading range, and I just haven't seen much news surrounding it. Even the diesel market going unchanged for the day. So moving over to gold, $4 an ounce higher. So even that one's quiet, I guess. Silver, 22 cents higher. The U.S. dollar, that is down 31 points at 100.71. And the Dow Jones, that is going 155 higher at 51,500 change. And that is our market update. If we can be of any further help to you, give us a call at Farmers Trading Company. That is 996-6500.

8% chance of rain tonight. Looking at lows around 58 and cloudy. 50-50 chance of showers in the afternoon for your Saturday. Patchy fog through the morning and cloudy, highs around 69. For Sunday, we're going to gradually become partly sunny, highs of 72. Monday is going to be cloudy and looking for highs around 72 again. Weather details 24/7. 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Still at 62 now in Chamberlain. We're at 61 right now in Mitchell and a little bit above our high. Winter right now at 63. And right now we're looking at those winds from the southeast, about 9, gusting up to 17. Hey, we keep you up to date with your forecast details 24/7 right here at KMIT and MitchellNow.com. And from the Central Electric Weather page, well, we get back to our music now. Been By Now. Here you go with Morgan Wallen on the CarQuest Morning Show.

0: Randy Houser, his latest Back in the Bottle, right here on KMIT. It is the CarQuest Morning Show rolling on the backside of your 9 o'clock hour. Great music on the way for you as we move right along. And also, well, some sad notes for some people out there that are the big pumpkin spice lovers. It's not like you can't get it anywhere else, but apparently, Starbucks is closing a lot of stores. 250 unprofitable locations in the U.S. and Canada. Fall may be romantic this season, but for big business, the fourth quarter crunch time, not doing so well.
1: It's fall at Starbucks. And at locations where sales have fallen, they'll be closing soon.
2: But then where will I go to get my grande white chocolate gingerbread frappuccino double blended with pumpkin spice?
1: 250 locations going bye-bye.
2: But then where will I find another turkey bacon cheddar and egg white breakfast sandwich that they make in a microwave but pretend it was made fresh in the magic kitchen in the wall?
1: Sorry, it's no longer part of our coffee house portfolio.
2: So now how far will I have to go to get a collector's item travel mug to shove in the face of other moms who don't have one?
1: Well, ironically, you'll have to travel a little farther. Or you could just make coffee at home.
2: Wait, you can make coffee at home?
1: Starbucks, where some locations' drive-thrus just got a little longer.
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6: 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It's the CarQuest Morning Show. I love it when people ask me, say, hey, what you got planned for the weekend? More work? That's what everybody's doing right now. But no, I hope your weekend's going to start off here later on today, and I hope you have a good one planned. Hey, we're looking at a little drizzle this morning and not really seeing much on radar there at the moment. A small chance of some rain coming in around 2 o'clock. And then we're looking for basically patchy fog through this morning, cloudy and a high around 62. A little windy, though. Southeast winds gusting up to 25. Tonight, the southeast wind still gusting up to 25. They say an 80% chance of showers after 8 a.m. Lows around 58 tonight. Now for Saturday, a 50-50 shot at some rain throughout the day. Looking at breezy and highs of 69. Partly sunny, high 72 for Sunday, and Monday, partly cloudy, highs around 72 again. 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Well, we're 60 right now in Sioux Falls. We got 62 in Huron and 61 now in Mitchell. We're looking at our winds gusting just a little bit, up to 16 from the southeast. Hey, as we roll through your morning, well, we got a lot planned for this hour. We're going to have your country news headlines and more. We'll have some sports updates for you and your markets all on the way right now. Riley Green, here's Think As You Drunk, his tribute to Toby Keith. It's right here on KMIT. It is the CarQuest Morning Show.

0: talent and wisdom are not prerequisites for this job. Woo! It's Mike in the Morning.
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Eli Young Band, Even If It Breaks Your Heart, right here on KMIT. Robbie Johnson right before that. And we're rolling right through your morning, your 10 o'clock hour. And I hope your day is going well. Hey, it is homecoming for Mitchell Colonels today. We've got all kinds of area football coming up tonight. And, well, of course, the Colonels will be taking on, of course, West Central at Joe Quinnell Field tonight. Now, that game will be covered on our sister station, Pure Oldies 103.5 FM, also Pure Oldies 103.5.com, and on the Mitchell Now app. Now, as they take on West Central, you can catch all the action also with the pregame at 6:40 and the kickoff with Blake Waddell at 7 p.m. Also, we're looking at our sister station, Cool 98.3's got some great games as well. Their Agland Co-op Game of the Week featuring Corsica Stickney at Avon. Corsica Stickney's coach, I believe, was at the quarterback club on Wednesday speaking as well. Now, you can catch all the action coming up tonight. Pre-game is going to be at 6:40 and kickoff at 7. Eric Witte doing the play-by-play over on Cool 98.3, cool98.com, and on the Mitchell Now app as well. But don't forget about us here at KMIT, your home for Dakota Wesleyan Tiger football. Well, the Tigers are hitting the road this weekend to Fremont, Nebraska, taking on Midland University. Now, they're looking for another great win, and kickoff is going to be at 1 o'clock tomorrow with pregame starting 12.

0: 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Hey, on the way for you, Blackhawk, Ella Langley, and more. It's all right around
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0: miles on it. Kane Brown right there on KMIT. It is the CarQuest Morning Show, and we're putting miles on it as we move right along through your Friday and trying to make it to your weekend. And if you're putting miles on your vehicle, no matter what your vehicle is, don't forget you can get the parts and tools and everything you need all in one spot. No need to chase it all around the area. You can go right there to CarQuest and Mitchell. The tools, the parts, and the know-how to know what you need. And don't forget, for your ag filters and more, you can stock up on that. Diehard batteries, lubricants, hydraulic hoses cut right to size, the parts, the tools, and more, all right there at CarQuest in Mitchell. Hey, as we work our way through your morning and on your Friday, well, we got to take a look at your country news headlines for today. Ella Langley, she just keeps doing better and better. Her and Brooks and Dunn are going to headline next year's Two-Step In Festival in Georgetown, Texas. And the tickets begin sale at noon central today. Now, the festival is going to run in April 17th through the 18th in San Gabriel Park. I got to tell you, that'd be a great show. I'd love to see that one. And, of course, Brooks and Dunn are going to headline on Saturday with Parker McCollum and Whiskey Meyer also performing. Langley closes Sunday alongside a lineup with Sheryl Crow, Clint Black, and many more. And that ought to be a pretty darn good show. Like I said, tickets for that sale are going on today. Lee Bryce getting some good accolades along with Carly Pierce among the artists taking part in the new Nashville Gathering during the CMA Awards this week. Backstage Access presented Music City is scheduling for November 15th through the 18th. They've announced the lineup that includes Chase Rice, Flatland Calvary, Matt Stell, which I haven't heard from him in a while, also Charlie Worsham, and many others. It's going to be good. It's all the songwriters and singers all across the Nashville area. And, of course, putting them all together. It sounds pretty good. I like that. Some of your country news headlines for today right here on KMIT. Hey, Chris Jansen coming up for you. Also, we've got Thomas Rhett and more. We've also got your weather details on the way.
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1: 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We're looking at your revised forecast. Well, like we said, some little patchy drizzle is possible through the noon hour, but we're not seeing anything on radar. We do have a slight chance of some rain after 2 p.m. today. It's going to be cloudy. Highs around 63, which is not far from where we are now. So pretty much the way it feels now is the way it's going to feel all day. Also, southeast winds up to 15, gusting up to 25. Tonight, there's an 80% chance of rain rolling in around 8 o'clock, they're saying. Lows around 58. Looking for some heavy rain at times also possible. Saturday, we're looking for a 50-50 shot of showers in the afternoon, patchy fog through the morning, and highs around 69. And then Sunday is going to become mostly sunny in the afternoon, high 72. We're going to be partly cloudy, high 72 for Monday. Weather details 24/7. 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Log on to KMIT.com. We've got 63 in Chamberlain. We're a little bit above our high. Also looking at 62 right now in Mitchell. Still looking at those winds about 10 from the southeast, gusting up to 16. Well, we're going to have your market updates again with the Farmers Trading Company on the way. Also, we got Garth Brooks coming up and more. Right now, Thomas Rhett and Riley Green. Here's Half of Me right here on the CarQuest Morning Show.

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Luke Bryan, there you go, with Country and She Knows It. It's right here on KMIT. It is the CarQuest Morning Show. And yeah, that song was shooting for the top of the Crook and Chase countdown. As a matter of fact, kind of stalled out at number 8 last week on the top 30 countdown. And we'll see where it goes, up or down, coming up this Sunday. Now, the Crook and Chase countdown happens at 3 p.m. Sundays right here on KMIT. And also KMIT.com with our live streaming. Hey, a big reminder for you, area organizers. And we got the until November 1st to apply for community grants through Central Electric Cooperative. Now, Operation Roundup is offering up to $3,000 for qualifying projects. Eligible applicants include emergency services, schools, local governments, veteran organizations.

0: 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There you go. And since 2015, of course, we're talking about the program has awarded more than $260,000 to local organizations. Now, applications are available through Central Electric's website. 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I got your market updates with the Farmers Trading Company coming up. Tim McGraw kicking off music right after that.
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0: corn market still a penny and a half lower, 5.26. March down 2.25 cents, 5.39 and a quarter. And the May down 2.75, 5.45 and a half. Soybeans were 6.5 cents lower, November 13.11 and a quarter, January 7 and a quarter lower, 13.24 and three quarters, and the March down 7.5 cents, 13.32 and a quarter. Bean oil contract 2 points higher right now, 67.57. Meal contract $3.30 lower, 3.69.10. Oats contract 8 pennies lower, 4.14 and a half. And looking at the wheat market, Chicago 7.25 cents lower, 6.99 and three quarters, and the KC down 5 cents to 7.61 and three quarters. Like I say, looks like we're pretty much 10 cents or better off our lows here in all of these grain markets, which is nice to see after the ugly start and the ugly overnight trade we saw. It does look like funds are going to try and defend their long position a little bit in here. I really need to see how we close today to confirm if this is still going to be a good thing or not. There was quite a few headlines out midday here about President Trump saying that there's going to be some positive news coming out on Monday for the farmers. They're supposed to announce some of the trade details from the meetings over the last week here. And that's all supposed to get announced Monday. Did not see a time when that's supposed to be announced, but I think that's what the market's looking at right now and looking for some positive news come Monday. Looking over at the livestock market, cattle market tried to have a nice rally in here, but so far just been quiet and kind of fading. October feeders 32 cents higher right now, 332.07. November's up 70 cents to 328.67. And the March is 25 cents higher to 316.85. Cash index for the day projected to be $1.72 higher to 338.79. Looking at the live cattle, weaker trade there. October down $1.40 to 217.67. Deese down $1.05 to 220.05. And the Feb's down 65 cents to 222.22. Sounds like a cash trade kind of all over the place, but steady to a little bit weaker is what I would call it so far. Looks like cattle complex really kind of just found an area it likes on the chart here this week after the kind of gap higher we saw on Monday. It's just been a back and forth choppy trade here in this kind of area, and it doesn't seem like it really wants to run in either direction right now. We'll see if we get some news out over the weekend to kind of break us one way or the other. Looking over at the hog market now, we're 17 cents lower in October, 79.02. Deese down 27 cents to 69.20, and the Feb's down 7 cents to 70.77. Looking at the energy markets, crude down 50 cents a barrel, 94.07. Diesel market about 7 pennies lower, 4.65 futures, and the gasoline market 12 pennies lower, 3.44 futures. Stock market, I show the Dow Jones 127 points higher, 51,475. U.S. dollar down 28 points, 100.74. Gold market $11 an ounce higher, $4,309 an ounce, and the silver market 41 cents higher, 64.42. That's going to do it for this market update. If we could be of any further assistance to you, give us a call at Farmers Trading. Our number is 605-996-6500.
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0: Mainly after 2 p.m., cloudy today and highs around 63. A little bit of fog this morning, though. We're also looking for showers tonight, lows around 58. That's an 80% chance of rain kicking in after 8 o'clock and all the way through midnight. For Saturday, a 50-50 chance of showers in the afternoon, patchy fog through the morning, looking for cloudy and highs around 69. For Sunday, we're going to be partly cloudy, highs around 72. I should say partly sunny, partly cloudy for Monday, and a high of 72 again. Weather details 24/7. 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Right now, we've, like I said, gone above our projected high in a few places. Winters at 64, Chamberlain at 64, 63 in Huron, and right now, 62 in Mid.
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0: with Low Cash, and of course that's a great one with Wrong Hearts right here on KMIT. Don't forget, tonight's the final night for them to be guest DJing on Backstage Country for this week, and every night, Monday through Friday from 7 till midnight, we have the very best of Backstage Country. The back stories, I should say, from Nashville and music and Music Row and more. As we move through this day, I was taking a look at MitchellNow.com, our number one news site for the local area. And, well, that Crime Stoppers seeking tips after a pistol was stolen from a parked vehicle, as always. You got to watch that stuff and keep that stuff under lock and key, because you never know when some knucklehead's going to be out there. It happened in the 700 block of East Firth Avenue a few days ago, and, well, they have got the information for that on our website, MitchellNow.com. And you, if you have any information on who might have stole it, you can check it out. Of course, it's week number 509 is the case number on that. So make sure you check out the details and more. There is a possibility of a reward if it gets to the point where they arrest the person who stole that pistol. So you can check out the details, like we said, at MitchellNow.com. Hey, as we roll right along, Dan and Shay coming up for you and more, all as we move through this hour right here on KMIT.
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0: There you go with Gavin Adcock and Wannabe right here on KMIT, working our way through your 11 o'clock hour on your Friday. Say, we were talking earlier, today is 9-2-5, our date, and that is officially now the Dolly Parton Day, September 25th, chosen as a nod to her song 9-5. Well, Nashville marking the day with pink lights, posters, and commemorative giveaways. A New Orleans parade is also planned. Parton passed away last month at the age of 80. Her Imagination Library is inviting people to support local book programs in her memory. And the project distributes more than 1 million books a month to children across 5 countries. So great work still be done, even though she has left us. We are going to have a little bit of Dolly coming up for you as we work our way around the corner. She's got that new one that she just put out a couple months ago with Lainey Wilson, and it's a good song to hear. We got the details on that coming up. We've also got your weather coming up.
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0: your Saturday. The morning will have patchy fog, and we're looking for highs around 69. For Sunday, will become partly sunny, highs of 72. Will be partly cloudy, highs of 72 for Monday. Weather details 24/7. 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Right now, like we said, 62 in Mitchell, 63 in Huron, 62 in Yankton. And as we roll back into your music for your morning, we were talking about it. It is 925 Day. That's right, Dolly Parton official day today. And Dolly Parton featuring Lainey Wilson. Here you go with Light of a Clear Blue Morning. It's right here on KMIT.
1: You know, we're living in troubled and uncertain times.
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1: Yes, because I can see the light of a clear blue morning. Can you? 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

Kenny Chesney, there you go, with Carry On right here on KMIT. And as we roll through the last parts of your morning for your Friday, well, we've got your markets and weather and news all coming up in the 12 o'clock hour. We'll have all that on the way. Also, don't forget, coming up on Sunday, we go back, way back, with Country Gold with Steve Harmon. Now, that'll be a great show, another 4 hours of great classic hits right here on KMIT. And this week, Steve's going to have all kinds of great guests. Of course, Steve Warner's kicking off things with a little guitar talk. Steve and Steve will talk a little music shop. And Warner will also remember which guitars he played on each of his big hits. The Oak Ridge Boys' William Lee Golden is going to grace the airwaves and tell us about their new album and songs and more. Daryl Worley stepping in, also Clay Walker and more. 4 hours of great country music. It is Country Gold kicking off this Sunday at 11 o'clock right here on KMIT. Kicking off for you next. Well, we got great music with Calico and more coming up before we hit that noon hour.

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3: From the Mitchell Now News Desk, I'm Morgan McCarthy. We begin with Crime Stoppers looking for your help. There was a pistol stolen from a parked vehicle, and now they're looking for information about the incident. The theft happened sometime overnight on September 18th into the early morning hours of the 19th, and this is on the 700 block of East 1st Avenue. If you saw anything suspicious or have information about that, you can anonymously call Crime Stoppers. There may be a cash reward for information that leads to an arrest. Well, across the state, Travel South Dakota is getting international recognition as we boost to the global level. Its website, TravelSouthDakota.com, was named an outstanding website in the Web Marketing Association's 2026 Web Awards competition that recognizes excellence in web design development around the world. The site, redesigned and relaunched last year, you may remember, saw a 30% increase in sessions following the overhaul. Tourism officials in our state say the goal is to turn online inspiration into actual visits to South Dakota. And locally, KMIT once again saying thank you to our area farmers during a busy harvest season. Maybe you were part of the annual KMIT Harvest Lunch, giving back to local farmers a chance to have catered lunch delivered for themselves and up to 10 family members, friends, or neighbors. And farmers, we salute and serve you. KMIT once again looking to say thank you to our area farmers during the upcoming busy harvest season. The annual KMIT Harvest Lunch is back, giving our local farmers a chance to have that catered lunch delivered for you and up to 10 family members, friends, or neighbors. Farmers can enter by finding the red KMIT Harvest Lunch sign-up boxes, and you'll find those at participating businesses throughout Mitchell here. One farmer will be selected from each participating location, and the Harvest Lunch tradition has been recognizing farmers for more than 25 years. And you can unpack more headlines anytime with the stop at MitchellNow.com. That's the latest from the MitchellNow.com News Center.
4: ABC News, I'm Brian Clark. President Trump hosted China's Xi Jinping and his wife at the White House for tea on the final day of their three-day trip to the U.S.
5: We've had a tremendous visit from two spectacular people, and we've really enjoyed it, and I think we've made tremendous strides.
4: But it's not clear what kind of progress was made, especially on key issues like Iran and artificial intelligence. The U.S. ambassador to China, David Perdue, told Fox News the president did make it clear to Xi that it was unacceptable for China to support Iran in the ongoing war. That war continues to contribute to higher prices and bring consumer sentiment down. University of Michigan survey found consumer sentiment falling to 48.1% in September, down nearly 13% from a year ago. The nor'easter expected to batter the East Coast, causing cancellations, including two Ed Sheeran concerts outside of Boston tonight.
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PBC on West Highway 16 in Mitchell. .1059 KMIT. Take a look at your forecast for today. Not much change. We're looking at a slight chance of some drizzle for the afternoon. Other than that, cloudy and highs around 63, just about where we are. Southeast winds up to 15, occasionally gusting up to around 20 now. Now, tonight, they still got us, well, they dropped us down from 80 to a 70% chance of rain, mainly after 7 p.m. and cloudy, lows around 58. They're saying a tenth and maybe a quarter an inch possible rolling in tonight. Now, for Saturday, areas of drizzle and a chance of showers through the early morning, and then we're looking for a little bit of a rain maybe in the morning as well. And gradually becoming sunny, though. Highs around 70 for the afternoon. For Sunday, will gradually become sunny through the day. Highs of 72 and partly cloudy and highs of 72 for Monday. Weather details 24/7. 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Right now, we're looking outside the weather window. We've gone up to 61 in Sioux Falls, actually above our high in Huron right now at 64, and right now 63 here in Mitchell in cloudy sky. Well, we've got your farm news coming up, your Farmers Trading Company report as well. We've also got your SDSU iGrow program and your Ag PhD that kicks off right now.

0: 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Well, we've got your farm news coming up, your Farmers Trading Company report as well. We've also got your SDSU iGrow program and your Ag PhD. That kicks off right now.
1: 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I'm Darren Hefty. 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
1: Since 2,4-D is so much more expensive than it used to be, we typically don't recommend using it in pastures anymore. 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Duracor contains Milestone and a 2,4-D replacement product that doesn't have the volatility concerns of the old 2,4-Ds. Duracor is very broad spectrum, and because of the Milestone that's in it, it has good residual on thistles. If you'll put your pasture into crop ground anytime in the future, consider using Distinct instead. It's the same thing as Status, but far less expensive and without the corn safener. Distinct won't kill perennials permanently, but it will burn all the broadleaves to the ground. 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I'm Darren Hefty.

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0: winter wheat planting progress?
1: Winter wheat crop, we have seen some delayed planting, particularly across the Great Plains due to previously dry conditions. But with moisture conditions starting to improve in many areas, that should promote some pretty rapid planting in coming weeks. And in fact, we did see a nice jump in the planting progress for winter wheat between the 13th of September and the 20th, a jump more than doubling from 8% planted last week to 17% this week. Still, though, 17% of the winter wheat planted on September 20th is behind the five-year average of 21% and also behind last year's progress of 19%. We have a handful of states, among them Colorado, Nebraska, and Oklahoma, where the planting progress for winter wheat is at least 10 percentage points behind the respective five-year state averages. One example is in Oklahoma, where that 4% planting progress is well behind the five-year average of 14%. Once again, we are expecting some rain in many of the production areas in this week ahead, and we did see some at the end of last week. So I think conditions are starting to turn, and we should see much more planting as we move forward.
0: And as we look to sugar beet harvest across the U.S., Brad Rippey gets us up to date there on the latest info.
1: Taking a look at the sugar beet harvest for the week ending September 20th, weather has not been ideal. There have been some showers in some areas that has slowed things down a bit. But even so, the sugar beet harvest 12% complete by September 20th, staying just ahead of the five-year average of 11% and last year's 11%. Overall, harvest progress ranges from 5% complete in Michigan up to 20% complete in North Dakota. That latter number, 20% in North Dakota, compares to the five-year average of 13%.
2: The cash cattle market remains fairly strong. I'm Keith Weinberg with your Farm News Update. Looking back over this past weekend, we've seen cash cattle sales essentially 225 to 226. As we make our way towards the end of this week now, it appears our cash cattle market could be a little bit stronger. John Heimberg is with Total Farm Marketing based out of West Bend, Wisconsin.
3: But I've been hearing some good news in terms of chatter in the cattle market for feeder cattle cash market. Sounds like it's improving. There's a little bit more need to be filled out there. So apparently that might be some of the lift that we're seeing in that market as well. On the live cattle side, again, watching what cash is going to do this week. Last week's cash was very undefined, even though it wound up being mostly steady. Did hear a little bit of steady money early this morning on some 350 northern dress trade, but it's really too early to pick a trend. The only thing we haven't done today, we've had a nice rally, but we haven't taken out those highs from the last 2 days. A little bit of a double top action on those December, February contracts. So that's something I'm kind of watching. If we get through there, then we probably got a little bit of gas under this. Otherwise, maybe we just consolidate until we get the cash market.
2: Now, turning our attention towards the hog market on the cash front, we've been seeing prices slip there as well. Right now, $78 on up to around $80. And pork cutouts have been on a teeter-totter, spending more time going lower.
3: Yeah, and it continues to be the problem is the cash market just hasn't really found any footing in that regard. You also look at the index. Index is down again. And if you look at that chart for cash index, it's fallen off the cliff here over the last few weeks. And that's just not helping this hog market out. We're just dealing with a fairly decent supply of hogs right now. The retail market is not strong enough to give this thing any support as well. Seems like rallies have been meant to be sold. So we'll see if that kind of we can change the tune a little bit here. But I think we need that cash market to really start showing some life before that will happen.
2: We'll see how things wrap up here today. With your Farm News Updates, I'm Keith Weinberg.
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6: Hello, everyone. Looks like grain markets worked their way back to a mixed trade here. D's corn unchanged right now, 527.5. March down a penny, 540.5. And the May down a penny at 547.25. Soybeans were on the plus side in the front months here. November up a penny and a quarter, 13.18¾. January quarter of a cent higher, 13.32¼. And the March down half a cent still, 13.39¼. Bean oil contract, 25 points higher, 67.81. Meal contract, $1 lower, 371.40. Oats contract 6.5 cents lower,

16. And looking over at the wheat market here, 4.5 cents lower in Chicago, 702.5. And the KC down 6.5 cents, 760.5. Been a day of headlines is what I would call it here. Looks like no real announcements came out of the meetings yesterday with President Trump and President Xi, so markets sold off hard overnight on that. But then we did see some headlines start rolling in that there is going to be some more details announced come Monday as far as what the details of the trade deal they reached was, as well as President Trump saying that it's going to be positive for farmers there. So that helped bring these markets back, but still a lot of uncertainty lies in these markets with what's going to happen over the weekend, what we see in that deal on Monday. So a lot of risk to be had there, but markets kind of returning to a neutral or even state here. Looking over at the livestock markets, cattle markets have been fairly quiet today, but working their way higher as the session goes on here. October feeders $2.80 higher, $334.55. November's $3.42 higher, $331.60. And the March feeders up $3.10 to $319.80. Looking at the cash index today, projected to be $1.72 higher to $338.79. Looking at live cattle, we're 45 cents lower in October, $218.62. Rest of the contracts on the plus side here, D's up 35 cents. $221.45, and the Fed's up 77 cents to $223.65. Cutoff values this morning, we saw choice up $1.97 to $378.09. Select up $3.15 to $355.25. Cattle complex really kind of feels like it found an area it likes on the chart here over the last week. Other than the real big gap start and the run we had on Mondays, look, it's pretty much just been back and forth all week in here, and looks like it's kind of happy in this area. We'll see if we get some news out in the next few days to break us out of here. Looking at the hog market, looks like lower trade there, 60 cents lower in October, 78.60. D's down 57 cents to 68.90, and the Feb's down 42 cents to 70.42. Energy markets cooling off in front of the weekend here. Crude oil down $2.43 a barrel, 92.19. Diesel market 16 pennies lower on the board, 4.56 futures. Gasoline market 18 cents lower, 3.38 futures. Stock market, I show the Dow Jones up 394 points to 51,742. U.S. dollar down 25 points to 100.77. Gold market $26 an ounce higher, $4,324 an ounce. And the silver market 74 cents higher, 64.77. That's going to do it for this market update. If we could be of any further assistance to you, give us a call at Farmers Trading. Our number is 605-996-6500.

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0: 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First in Sanborn, Mitchell. Good afternoon. I'm Jess. Going to be cloudy with some showers for the rest of the day, around 64. Some occasional rain overnight, 60 for the low. Saturday clouds and some showers, making way for sunshine in the afternoon, 69. And then Sunday should be really nice, more sun than clouds with a high of 72. Right now, 63 at the KMIT studios. Get weather anytime you need it at KMIT.com.
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2: 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Hey, we're looking forward to hearing from all of our listeners from all over Mitchell and the surrounding area. 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
1: Good afternoon. I'm Jess. Showers and clouds for the rest of the day, around 64. Some occasional rain tonight, 60. Tomorrow, starting off cloudy with a possible shower, but then turning sunny, 69. And Sunday looks really good. More sun than clouds, high of 72. Right now, 63 at the KMIT studios with Keith Urban.

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1: Good afternoon, I'm Jess. Cloudy now, going to get some showers later in the day, around 64. Occasional rain overnight, 60 for the low. Tomorrow, starting off cloudy with some showers, but the sun coming out for the afternoon, 69 for the high. And then Sunday should be mostly sunny with a high of 72. Right now, it's 64 at the KMIT studios. Get weather anytime at KMIT.com.

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I'm Jess. 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This time, Dakota Westland Tiger football. 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
4: 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It was certainly a wild ride in all of the grain markets for Friday's trade. So coming into the day, we did get the headlines that the Trump and China meeting went well. There was no official statement on what exactly was accomplished when we started the day on Friday. So the markets were actually selling off fairly aggressively in the grain side of things. But then as the day progressed, about midday, we did have a comment put out by President Trump saying that the farmers are going to be very happy with the results of his conversation with China, and they were going to discuss the details of that on Monday. Following that comment by President Trump, the grain markets did rally back to more or less unchanged. So we'll see exactly what happens on Monday for the grains, but right now we close the day more with a fairly quiet settle, actually. Chicago wheat December, for example, was down just 4 cents a bushel at 703 on the settle. That is 20 cents off the low of the day. December KC wheat down a nickel, 762, again, 20 cents off the low of the day. Looking at next year's new crop KC wheat, that's down a nickel, 777. Oats market down just 2 cents a bushel at 420 on the futures market. This is the first day in a couple of days now that we did not get a new contract high, but still very solid close, the highest settle that we've had in a long time on that oats market. Switching on over to the corn, after being down close to 15 cents a bushel at one point, the December front month corn finished the day 1.25 cent higher, 528, 0.75 cent closing just shy of the high of the day. New crop for next year corn, penny higher, 528. Looks like soybeans, similar thing as the corn there with a bull spread trade, something to keep in mind. They're buying the front more aggressively than the back. The November front month beans 2.5 higher on the settle at 1320 on the futures market, just a half a penny off the high of the day there. Looking at new crop for next year, beans down 3 at 1276. Soybean meal down $1.80 a ton, soybean oil up 27 points. Now moving on over to the livestock side of things here, we definitely had a mostly positive day as far as cash live cattle go. I've heard anywhere from 219 to 223 this week. Most people are going to call that steady, maybe slightly lower, slightly higher, just depends on where exactly you're at and what kind of cattle you're working with. But overall, we'll just call it a steady cash week so far. October live cattle, they were down 20 cents for the day at 218.90. All the others were higher, though, with that December live up $1.05, going 222.15. The strongest month would have been the February up $1.42 at 224.30. Moving on over to feeder cattle now, we did have that index projected to be up $1.72, going 338.79. The September feeder cattle, they did go off the board on Thursday, so October is now the front month. October feeders went $3.17 higher for the day.

0: today. That's going to close them out just shy of 335. So we are discounted to the index, but not by very much. November feeders just about $4 higher, going just shy of 332. The hog market in October down a buck, going 78.22, it looks like. One of the lower settles that we've seen lately. We did not close in a new contract low for the day, but it was not a very good look for the chart there, so we'll see what Monday wants to bring us. As far as the crude oil market goes now, $2.20 lower for the day at 92.5 roughly. Going to close right in the middle of the range that we had for the week. The diesel market, it is 60 cents off the highs that we had just 10 days ago or so. The price is definitely still high, but at least we've gotten some of that relief there. Friday's trade saw just a nickel lower, so it helps, but it wasn't a huge move either. Gold market up $23 an ounce. Silver is going up about 80 cents per ounce. U.S. dollar 32 points lower, going to close out the week in that 100.70 area. And the Dow Jones roughly 400 points higher on Friday afternoon, going 51,800. And that's our market recap for September the 25th. 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

0: Morgan Wallen with Been By Now on Real Country 105.9 KMIT. And fans were guessing that he was going to be the celebrity picker for College Game Day this weekend on ESPN with Texas taking on Tennessee. But ESPN has officially announced Johnny Knoxville will be the celebrity picker instead.
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4: 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It's time now for your local market updates from the elevators across the KMIT region and your closing grain bids from your Friday. We'll start off with the Farmers Alliance of Mitchell. Their corn was up a penny to 4.68, soybeans at 12.74 up 2, and winter wheat down a nickel to 6.48. Farmers Alliance of Corsica's corn was at 4.58 down 4, soybeans at 12.64 up 2, and winter wheat at 6.33 down 5. Dakota Plains Ag Center of Tripp's corn was at 4.73 even from the day before. Soybeans up a penny to 12.69. Poet Research Center's corn was steady at 4.75. Agtegra of Alpena's corn was up a penny to 4.58. Soybeans at 12.54 up 2. Winter wheat down a nickel to 6.67 and spring wheat at 6.28 down 7. New Gen Energy of Marion's corn was up a penny to 4.73. Kayler Grain's corn at 4.65 up 1 cent, soybeans at 12.59 up 2, and winter wheat at 6.52 down 5. Parkston Grain and Feed, their corn was up a penny to 4.65, soybeans up 2 cents to 12.69, and winter wheat down 5 to 6.52. Cargill Agorizons of Emery's corn was steady at 4.73, and soybeans up a penny to 12.69. Poet Research Center, their corn was at 4.72, up 1. And that is a rundown of your local market updates from the elevators across the KMIT region and your closing grain bids from your Friday.
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1: Good afternoon, I'm Jess. Cloudy with some showers, around 63 for the rest of the day. Some rain overnight, clouds 60 for the low. Starting off cloudy with showers tomorrow, but then turning sunny, 69. Sunday, mostly sunny and a high of 72. Right now, 63 at the KMIT studios.
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2: 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That's because it is.
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0: 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I'm Jess, and if one of your guilty pleasure shows is the Great British Baking Show, good news, it is back. This time there's a new judge. Nigella Lawson is on the show now. 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

0: 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That is the brand new one from Joe Nichols, C'est la vie. I'm Jess, and there are so many things going on this weekend, from Cornucopia, the National Pedal Pool Championship, Palace City Farmers Market. 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
2: Good afternoon, I'm Jess. Cloudy with some showers still to come today, around 63. Some occasional rain overnight, 60 for the low. Tomorrow, starting off cloudy with a possible shower, then the sun will be out.

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Real Country 105.9 KMIT. That is today's Diamond Store Gold Nugget Song of the Day. Johnny Lee with Lane Brody and Yellow Rose of Texas. Came out in 1984, hit number one on Billboard's country chart, also topped the country chart in Canada. Here's the fun part. It was actually written as the theme for the NBC series The Yellow Rose, starring Sybil Shepherd. And the radio single had an extra verse that TV viewers never heard. Gave Johnny Lee his fourth number one country hit and Lane Brody her only one. Not too bad for a TV theme song. It's your Diamond Store Gold Nugget Song of the Day. Johnny Lee with Lane Brody and The Yellow Rose of Texas.

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3: From the Mitchell Now News Desk, I'm Morgan McCarthy. Law enforcement officers are on scene at Monument Health in Rapid City as local, state, and federal agencies investigate a bomb threat that appears to have been part of a broader national threat of hoax calls targeting medical facilities. Police reported that as of late yesterday morning, no evidence or suspicious items were located to substantiate the threat. Police spokesman here, Brandon Medina, confirming the facility did not go into a formal lockdown.
4: There never really was a lockdown. The hospital remained open for patients to come and go. There was no impact to any appointments or anything. Obviously, the patient safety and staff safety was the number one priority for law enforcement.
3: Medina went on to say that they did go on to sweep the public areas as well and verified safety there as well as in the facility.
5: Well, across the state, South Dakota Governor Larry Roden has announced a $1 million investment in a Rapid City facility for defense companies. The facility will establish a defense cluster where Northrop Grumman will be the anchor tenant. More companies will be added to the defense cluster in the future, and that facility is part of Elevate Rapid City's $18 million investment in that city's innovation district. And local organizations have until November 1st to apply for the next round of community grants from Central Electric Cooperative. They're accepting applications through its Operation Roundup programs, and those grants of up to $3,000 are available for qualifying community projects. Eligible groups would include schools, emergency services, some municipalities, 4-H clubs in there, veterans organizations, that sort of thing. And it's funded by Central Electric members who voluntarily round their monthly electric bills up to the next whole dollar. Since the program began, more than $260,000 has been awarded to local projects. And that's the latest from the MitchellNow.com News Center.
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10: ABC News, I'm Mike Dubusky. Iran's foreign minister now says his country has put a new plan on the table for reopening the Strait of Hormuz if the U.S. agrees to certain measures. Details beyond that are scarce right now, but it does come after President Trump said earlier today he discussed the war in Iran with Chinese President Xi Jinping. ABC News national security and defense analyst Mick Mulroy.
11: China, of course, buys a majority of Iranian energy. So they have influence over Iran. They are allies. If they could become involved, that might make at least the chances to resume negotiations in earnest go up.
10: Boston Airport is now warning airlines to stock up on fuel for the next few days as a nor'easter bears down on the mid-Atlantic and the Northeast. Waves up to 19 feet high have already been recorded along North Carolina's Outer Banks, and this weekend's Global Citizen Music Festival has been canceled in New York City. This is ABC News.
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13: Hey, it's Jazz. Cloudy with some showers, around 63. Occasional rain tonight, around 60 for the low. Saturday, some clouds and showers the first half of the day. Then the sun coming out in the afternoon with a high of 69. Sunday, more sun than clouds and around 72. Right now, 63 at the KMIT studios. Get weather anytime at KMIT.com.

0: Dan and Shay with Say So on Real Country 105.9 KMIT. I'm Jess. Tonight's game at Joe Quintal Field has the makings of a really good one. Mitchell and West Central both come in at 3-1. Both have been rolling lately. Colonels have outscored their last two opponents 100-7, while West Central has posted three games this season, allowing 6 points or fewer. So something's got to give. Pre-game at 6:40. Kickoff at 7. 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
1: 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Hudson Westbrook there with House Again. I'm Jess in Country Gold with Steve Harmon. A good one this weekend. He's got special guests Steve Warner, Daryl Worley, and one of our faves, Clay Walker, stopping by as well. It's a weekly four-hour show spotlighting country hits of

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Sunshine coming in the second half of the day, 69. And then Sunday, a mix of sun and clouds with a high of 72. Right now, 63 at the KMIT studios with the new one from Tucker Wetmore. Here's Who Told You That.

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0: KMIT. That's Kenny Chesney with Carry On, and he has got his brand new album out today, Silver Sands Marina. You'll find that song on there. He's also got a really great duet on there with Megan Maroney and another one with Colby Calais. Kenny says he wanted this one to feel like a real album again, not just a collection of singles. Some other highlights: Goldfish, inspired by Ted Lasso, and Shot Glass, which he says took an extra meaning on after the death of his longtime friend, Brett James. So if you want to listen to some new Kenny, the new album, Silver Sands Marina, out now.
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5: From the Mitchell Now News Desk, I'm Morgan McCarthy. Well, state officials here in South Dakota say a high-risk offender will be released from prison today after serving his entire sentence. More details from the state DOC say Joseph Cook is set to be released in Rapid City today. 42-year-old has a history of criminal and violent behaviors, including sexual offenses, and the DOC said he refused treatment while behind bars. Secretary of Corrections Nick Lamb says based on Cook's criminal history, there's a good chance he will reoffend. On the legislative stage, South Dakota Attorney General Marty Jack

Lee is urging Congress to keep protections for female student athletes in the proposed Protect College Sports Act. Jack Lee joined 14 other attorneys general in asking congressional leaders not to remove language they say would protect the privacy, safety, and opportunities of women competing in college sports. Jack Lee says South Dakota is among the states with laws restricting participation on women's sports teams. And if you're looking for some local fun around Mitchell this weekend, a couple of bigger events on our calendar. The 2026 National Pedal Pole Championships come to the world's only Corn Palace. That'll be Saturday. Competition there starts at 8:30 in the morning. And also this weekend, Cornucopia 2026 takes over the Pepsi-Cola Soccer Complex. That's a two-day event, so you can get weekend fun in there both Saturday and Sunday, starting at 8 each day. So if you want to check out some National Pedal Pole competition downtown, or maybe bump over to the soccer complex, there are options right here in Mitchell for getting out, and the family can have some fun. You can find some full details online when you go to MitchellNow.com. 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

0: 23rd, age 69, went to his heavenly home Wednesday, September 23rd, 2026, at his home under hospice care, surrounded by family. A celebration of life will be held on Saturday, September 26th at 10:30 a.m. at the Lighthouse Fellowship Church in Corsica. Interment will take place at Harrison City Cemetery following the service. Following the burial, family and friends are invited to a time of food and fellowship at the Lighthouse Fellowship Church in Corsica. Visitation will be on Friday, September 25th from 5 until 7 p.m. with a 7 p.m. prayer service. Arrangements by the Kane Brothers Funeral Home in Stickney. Ralph Woody Wodroska, age 87, of Mitchell, passed away on Tuesday, June 23, 2026, at Avera McKinnon Hospital in Sioux Falls. Graveside service will be at 11 a.m. Saturday, September 26, at Graceland Cemetery in Mitchell. A celebration of life with luncheon will follow at the Hitchcock Park enclosed shelter at 1 p.m. Casual dress is welcome. Arrangements by the Bittner Funeral Chapel. Hilray James, age 54, of Sioux Falls, passed away on Saturday, September 19, 2026, at Good Samaritan Society in Canastota. Arrangements are pending under the direction of the Bittner Funeral Chapel. Carl K.J. Shower, age 46, of Mitchell, passed away Tuesday, September 15, 2026, at Avera Queen of Peace Hospital in Mitchell. Funeral services will be at 11 a.m. Saturday, September 26, at Reunion Church in Mitchell. Burial will be at Regent Cemetery in Regent, North Dakota. Arrangements by the Bittner Funeral Chapel.
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2: ABC News, I'm Mike Dabosky. Iran says it will reopen the Strait of Hormuz in 7 days if the U.S. agrees to measures including lifting its naval blockade and waiving oil sanctions. We haven't heard how the Trump administration feels about the new proposal, though the president did mention Iran during a visit from China's President Xi Jinping. ABC's Karen Travers.
3: He was asked if he thought there'd be progress in the Strait of Hormuz, and the president said, I think we're going to do great. Now, it's notable, the president has not mentioned Iran in his public comments during the state visit. That was the first time he even acknowledged it. But earlier today, his ambassador to China, David Perdue, was on Fox News, and he indicated that the president did put some pressure on the Chinese president behind closed doors, something that Republican lawmakers have been calling for.
2: New York has declared a state of emergency for 8 counties ahead of a nor'easter that's expected to bring severe weather to the Northeast this weekend. This is ABC.
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4: Yes, cloudy with some showers and around 63 today. Some occasional rain and clouds overnight, 60 for the low. Starting off cloudy with a possible shower tomorrow, then turning sunny, 69. Sunday, more sun than clouds and around 72. Right now, 63 at the KMIT studios. Coming up, we've got your KMIT sports report. First, new Cody Johnson. This is Horseback.
5: He's a ranch hand in a pinch, man. Hotter than the red on the cattle brand. 'Cause she's a gold digger with a quick trigger. A cast iron skillet.

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1: 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Mitchell Volleyball swept Sioux Falls Roosevelt Thursday, winning 25-17, 27-25, and 28-26. That follows Tuesday's five-set victory over Brookings. Tonight, Colonel football team hosts West Central at 7. Mitchell enters at 3-1 after beating Aberdeen Central 31-7 last Friday. The Colonels are looking for their fourth win as the season reaches its fifth game. That game on Pure Oldies 103.5, pureoldies1035.com, and on the Mitchell Now app. Dakota Wesleyan football visits Midland in Fremont, Nebraska on Saturday at 1 p.m. The Tigers beat Briarcliff 37-3 back on September 19th and enter at 3-1. That game will be on KMIT, KMIT.com, and on the Mitchell Now app, starting with the pregame at 12:30 with the voice of the Tigers, Rod Patterson. For Dakota Wesleyan soccer on Wednesday, DWU beat Northwestern 2-0 in the men's match and 2-1 in the women's match. Tiger Volleyball hosts Concordia Saturday at 3 at the Kristen Family Athletic Center. South Dakota State hosts Eastern Illinois Saturday at 6 in Brookings. The 3-1 Jackrabbits beat Youngstown State 27-20 last Saturday. USD opens Missouri Valley football play on Saturday at Youngstown State with kickoff at 1 p.m. Central. The Coyotes are 3-1 after a 38-24 loss to Boise State last Saturday. Now USD has moved up to 8th in the Stats Perform poll. Dakota State football travels to Southern Oregon for a Saturday matchup at 3 o'clock Central Time. In Ashland, the Trojans are 3-1 after beating Arizona Christian 44-17 last Saturday. The Minnesota Twins were off Thursday after beating San Francisco 4-2. Minnesota returns to Target Field tonight against Texas at 7:10 with Joe Ryan listed to start. Friday night brings a full slate of football around Mitchell. Mount Vernon Plankton hosts Parker Marion, and Parkston hosts Stanley County. Kimball White Lake travels to Bonham, while Hanson visits Tripp, Delmont, Armour, and a Central Dakota Christian in Lake Andes. And the Minnesota Vikings take their 2-0 record to Tampa Bay Sunday. Kickoff is 3:05 Central Time on Fox. Minnesota's coming off a 9-3 win at Chicago last week. From the MitchellNow.com Sports Desk, this has been Mike Kelly with your sports update for your Friday afternoon, brought to you by Blarney's.
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0: Maroney with 6 months later on Real Country 105.9 KMIT. And today is September 25th, 9 to 5. So kind of celebrating Dolly Parton today with 9 to 5 day. A lot of people remembering Dolly and making donations to the Imagination Library today in her honor. And some new news on Dolly. Bono is opening up about what would become Dolly's final song. They recorded a song called Torn, and it's going to be on U2's upcoming album, Carnival de Luz. Dolly had actually brought the song to Bono, wanted to do it with him, and he said he hadn't realized how sick she was. But if you want to hear the finished version, Dolly was able to hear it before she passed and loved it. You can find that again on U2's new album coming out on November 13th.
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3: Going to be cloudy and some showers coming in to around 63. Occasional rain overnight, otherwise cloudy and 60. Tomorrow starting off cloudy, possible shower, but then turning sunny, 69. Sunday we'll have more sun than clouds and around 72. 63 now at the KMIT studios. You can get your weather anytime you need it at KMIT.com. 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
4: Good advice is hard to find. I'm lawyer Jim Taylor. Your sister says she's not worried. She put her kids' names on all the CDs. Your neighbor says he's not worried because he gave his house to his kids. That's nice. Maybe not right, but nice. What do you need to do for your situation? Come see me, Jim Taylor. I'll help you get it right. That's good advice. That's what I do. James D. Taylor, PC, attorney and counselor at law.
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0: 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I'm Jess, and Dakota Wesley and Tiger Football not going to Texas. They are traveling to Fremont, Nebraska this weekend. Take it on Midland University. Kickoff tomorrow will be at 1 o'clock. Pre-game starts at 12:30. Rod Pattison's got you covered with all the play-by-play. 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
3: ABC News, I'm Mike Dubusky. A new proposal from Iran to get more oil shipments flowing through the Strait of Hormuz. ABC's Karen Travers at the White House.
4: The foreign minister told a small group of reporters that they have presented a plan through mediators that would reopen the Strait of Hormuz in 7 days. They also said, though, that certain steps have to be agreed to, committed to by the United States to make that happen. Not specific on what this is going to look like, but they pointed back to that memo of understanding from June, which of course the president signed with great fanfare. This was a very big deal after weeks of negotiations, only to see that fall apart.
3: China's leader Xi Jinping is on his way back home right now after a three-day state visit to Washington, D.C. While no substantive policy came of the visit, she says he plans to meet with President Trump twice more before the end of the year. And states of emergency going into effect in New York and New Jersey due to a major nor'easter blowing in. This is ABC.
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3: Good afternoon, I'm Jess. Cloudy with some showers around 63 for tonight. Some occasional rain, clouds, 60 for the low. Saturday, clouds and showers first half of the day, then turning sunny, 69. Sunday, more sun than clouds and 72 for the high. Right now, 63 at the KMIT studios. 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

0: John Morgan with Kid Myself on Real Country 105.9 KMIT. I'm Jess, and if you were looking for a new movie this weekend, Brad Pitt's new one is getting really, really great reviews. It's called Heart of the Beast, and it's really kind of a love story between Brad and his dog. He plays a former Special Forces soldier stranded in the Alaskan wilderness after a plane crash, trying to survive with his combat dog. But yeah, people are saying it's really, really good. Definitely bring tissues, though.
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way. 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

0: 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And I'm sure Blake is looking forward to the hunting season. You've always got him out in the fields. And South Dakota's youth pheasant season opening tomorrow. Pretty great way to get younger hunters into the field before the regular crowd show up. 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
0: Hey, it's Jazz. Cloudy with a few showers, around 62 for the rest of the day. Some occasional rain overnight, 60 for the low. Tomorrow, starting off cloudy with a shower, but turning sunny with a high of 69. And then Sunday, more sun than clouds, 72 for the high. Right now, 62 at the KMIT studios with Stella Lefty. 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